0: great. They both have a great pitching crews. The Cy Young favorite, Jacob Mazeroski, as who the Brewers have. And, of course, the Padres' pitching staff is also ascending. So Mazeroski is going to go up against that. So reading here, the San Diego, the Padres, they won the regular season series 4-2. So I could definitely, both teams are closely matched, both come in red hot, but San Diego had the advantage in the regular season. So I definitely agree with you, Jaden, that the Padres could definitely come off an upset here over the Brewers.
1: All right, you have a lot to say on this next matchup. It's the New York Yankees taking on the Boston Red Sox, and this wasn't even close. Yankees won the first game 9-0 and then won last night 9-2, combined 18-2 advantage for the Yankees. And you can argue no team in baseball has looked better in this wild card round than the Yankees have. And it's true. I mean, they played in a really, really tough division. They probably would have been a division winner in many other divisions. And they're going to play the Tampa Bay Rays. And really, that's the true division championship there.
0: Yeah, I definitely agree. Gonna try and avoid some bias here. As personally, I'm a Yanks fan. But yeah, this was just a complete demolition of the Red Sox, and I think it's really disappointing for them. The Red Sox came in red hot into this series, this wild card series against the Yankees. Their manager. Their manager and then some higher ups. They both gave them extensions about based on how much success they had this season, kind of rebounding, and they came back from so many games down just to end like this, just completely having a flat tire in this wild card round. So the Yankees, they just completely decimated the Red Sox. Cam Schlittler, he just locked down game one. He only allowed 3 hits. He contributed to a trip, but you could call that game one just pretty much a masterpiece of baseball. They decimated the Red Sox 9-0. Game two, the lefty Max Fried, he had a great postseason debut for the Yankees. He surrendered only one run. And he had a strong six strong innings. So it's just what a performance by the Yankees. I think it really just says a lot. They can really rely on a bunch of guys, even when they're ace in the hole. Aaron Judge and former MVP Aaron Judge is out with an injury. They can rely on Ben Rice, among other players. To carry the offense, and it's just, I think it's just a great performance and kind of a surprise. I thought it was going to go down to the wire. The Yankees kind of struggled against this Red Sox team in the regular season, and the Red Sox came in red hot. But great performance by the Yankees, and I'm really excited to see what's coming next.
1: 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Don't go anywhere. 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
2: I'm Erie News Now forecaster Dakota Hunter with your forecast. For tonight, expect partly to mostly cloudy with scattered showers arriving after midnight with lows into the mid-50s. For our Friday, expect scattered showers throughout the morning and the early afternoon, tapering off for the rest of the day with highs into the lower 60s. And for Friday night, partly to mostly cloudy with decreasing clouds as we head towards the overnight with lows into the mid-40s. From the Erie News Now First Morning Weather Center, I'm forecaster Dakota Hunter on the Glenora Radio Network.
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4: 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It's time to talk about the Chicago White Sox earning its first playoff series victory in over 20 years, actually. And I think they definitely have the Pope's blessing. And the Astros ended up being the worst team in MLB history record-wise to make the postseason, and their stay did not last very long. Now, as a division rival, the Guardians, my team, I wasn't a huge fan of either team in the series. Obviously, the Astros had a lot of controversy, and no matter how good or bad they are, they always seem to do really well in the postseason. And then the White Sox, you know, a division rival, but I gotta give a lot of credit to the White Sox. This was a team that was kind of the laughingstock of the MLB the last 3-4 years. And win 84 games this year to now make it to the second round of the MLB postseason, that's very impressive. So a big shout out to the Chicago White Sox. They deserve it.
5: Yeah. Just a feel-good moment. For this White Sox team, like you said, they've been the laughing stock, 3 consecutive 100 plus loss seasons. So you got a winning record for what feels like forever. Very young, very upstart White Sox team. Where the lights, you could see where are the lights too bright for them. They were not. They came in unafraid. They came in aggressive. They had some really great offense early in the game. They jumped ahead in both contests, and they never trailed once throughout this two-game series. Rookies like Colson Montgomery, all the rookies really played well. Colson Montgomery had a homer in game one. Chase Madoff, he completely shut the door on the Astros in game two. Madoff was able to hit it. He hit a massive 3-run home run in a 6th inning in game two to completely close the game and shut the door on the Astros in game two. Their bullpen is looks really great. They were phenomenal against Houston. As for Houston, like Jane said, they came in with MLB history, probably the worst. I think it was the worst record. The team with the worst record to make the playoffs, exactly 500 at 81-81. And they just play some sloppy baseball in these two games. They let the White Sox, like I said before, they let the White Sox jump out to a lead in both game one and game two, and the White Sox really never looked back. The Astros were able to make it close in game two. Yeah, they were in, like, close. They're only down four, down one, 4-3 to the White Sox. But, and they really needed a big game of Hunter Brown. He did not really play well. He surrendered 4 runs and 5 hits. And before leaving the mound. I think this is kind of what people thought was going to happen. I mean, sure, yeah, the White Sox, they've been a punching bag for the last 3 years, but Astros are coming in up and down, an 81-81 record. I think you could just easily give it to the young team, and I think the young team wanted to make a name for itself after 3 years of suffering. They got the job done, and they did the job pretty well. So congrats to the White Sox. They win their first playoff series since they won the World Series in 2005, which, funnily enough, they won that World Series by sweeping the Astros, and now they win their first series since 05 in 2026 by sweeping the Astros in this wild card round. So congrats to the White Sox.
4: And our final MLB game is the number 3 Atlanta Braves taking on the number 6 Philadelphia Phillies. This is the only game not to be swept, and they are currently playing as either that or they're just about to get started tonight. And I think that this has been very close. You know, the Braves took game 1, 5-3. The Phillies answered back last night. I think the Braves will take care of business, in my opinion. I mean, it's nice to see them back in the playoffs. They won in 2021. Phillies then made the World Series, lost to the Astros a year later. So definitely two teams with some MLB experience over the last, in this past, in the 2020s decade. So I'm interested to see this one. I think it'll be a close game again. I'm going to go with the Braves. So I feel more comfortable with that than the Phillies. But again, this is a Phillies team that went to the World Series not that long ago, so you never know.
5: Yeah, I definitely agree with you, Jay, and I pretty much have the same opinion. You could definitely go either way with this series. It's definitely a 50-50 game here. Both teams have had great moments in both games. Austin Riley for the Braves, he had a stunning 3-run home run to seal the 5-3 victory, I believe, that was in game 1. Game 2, even though they lost, they were able to take advantage of some mistakes by Bryce Harper, but the Phillies overcame that and won game 2. Kyle Schwarber and Bryce Harper hit some homers. I definitely agree. I think Atlanta can take care of this. I think they're the better team. But Philly, they did a great job of just relying on their stars and relying on their stars in game 2. That could definitely happen in game 3 as long as they do well, maybe hit some homers. But yeah, I agree with you, Jen. I think the Braves are going to take care of this in game 3. The only series to go the distance, surprisingly.
4: All right, when we come back, we talk some NHL. So don't go anywhere. This is Primetime Sports Guys here on 90.5 WERG.

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1: Welcome back to Primetime Sports Guys here on 90.5 WERG. It's time to talk some hockey. The NHL is officially underway. They started on Tuesday, September 29th, and there's a lot to talk about so far from the games. So it's kind of just an anything segment, honestly, just kind of talk about the state of the league at this moment, 3 days into the season. Now, for those at home who haven't been keeping up with it, the NHL has moved the 84 games this season instead of 82. That's why they're starting so earlier this year. So instead of the two preseason games they would have right now, they are doing regular season games, which I think is awesome because we have more hockey and earlier hockey. So now, Michael, I know we were talking in the break about the Sabres. How are your Buffalo Sabres doing?
2: Well, they're playing a tough game against Columbus right now. They were down 3-1, but Jack Quinn was able to get us back on the board. We're only down 3-2 now. However, Columbus has the power play, so we'll see what happens. Columbus looks like a lot more in their favor. They have a lead and a power play, but who knows? Sabres might pull a trick out of their hat and try to make a comeback.
1: Now, I want to talk a little bit about the Pittsburgh Penguins. Now, I don't know if he's still listening, but Connor Foster, if you are listening, very quiet. He's a big Flyers fan, and if you had watched us back in the spring, we were going back and forth because the Flyers and the Penguins were playing in the first round, and that was a lot of fun. Arguably, last season was probably my favorite NHL season in a very long time. It was a lot of fun, very unpredictable, and we hope this year continues the same. But the Penguins absolutely dominated the Flyers. 7-0 victory last night in Philadelphia, too. And it wasn't the usuals, you know. Now, like, Sidney Crosby didn't score, Letang didn't score. Malkin did get a goal, though, but it wasn't the players you really thought. You have Philip Hylander. He had 3 points, arguably one of the best games of his career. The defensemen, Sam Girard and Kaden Korzak, each had 2 assists. Nick Robertson, in his Penguins debut, 2 goals. What a performance. And I also want to point out one of my newer favorite players who we signed to a long-term contract. Ville Kuvanen gave him a long contract based off his potential, and he had a goal in the second goal of the game, I believe, for the Pittsburgh Penguins. Can't really ask for anything else. Shelov's in that. The Artie party had a shutout. And in a historic rivalry, Penguins versus Flyers, can't get better than that. Penguins, absolutely incredible performance. Now, Michael, what are you seeing from around the rest of the NHL so far?
2: I know you asked me about the rest, but I will say, what a performance by the Penguins. It just seemed like nothing really went well for the Flyers. The Penguins had some new tactical setups. They were able to completely pick apart the Flyers' neutral zone. Flyers head coach Rick Tocchet. I apologize if I'm mispronouncing. He was blunt post game, saying, "I don't know if we won a battle tonight." And I'm not really sure if the Flyers won anything in that game. I think they'll rebound. They're a really young team, and just a really just great start for Pittsburgh. Some games across the league that really stuck out to me. The Bruins at the Rangers. I believe Boston, they didn't score until, I believe, a couple minutes left in the game, in the regulation, in the third period. And they exploded for 3 goals, and they shut out the Rangers 3-0. They completely quieted down the Madison Square Garden. So, kind of a shocking but a great win for the Boston Bruins. Sean's probably happy about that. Another game I like to pay attention to is the Canucks at the Oilers.
1: Oh, what a game that was. Evan Bouchard, 5 points for a defenseman.
2: Yeah, so...
1: And the hat trick, too.
2: Yeah, so unfortunately, I think in Oilers fashion, when you have a player that just goes off, the other team still somehow finds a way to overcome that and win anyway in a high-scoring affair. In this case, it was the Canucks taking it 6-5 in overtime. Paul Connor, he was able to win it for the Canucks. And just, I think it's just the run of this, the same old stuff. Yeah, it's just a run of the same old stuff for the Oilers. Tristan Jarry was starting for Oilers.
1: Yep, correct? Former Penguin Tristan Jarry.
2: Yeah, and it's just another low light game for him, allowing 6 goals. And it just sucks to see for the Oilers have, it wasn't even Connor McDavid this time, but it proves they have a lot of great weapons on offense. Bouchard scoring a lot, but unfortunately his performance goes wasted because of a brilliant win by the Canucks in overtime, 6-5, and I think it's just the same old story for the Oilers that's been plaguing them the past couple of years. They can score as much as they want, but the goaltending is just really incredibly just lets them down. Tristan Jarry just had another low-light game, and I'm not really sure why. No offense to him, it's just I'm not really sure why he's still there, why he's still starting games for the Oilers if he keeps having these rough performances.
1: And before we talk about the Canucks, 6 goals, this was the worst team record-wise in the NHL last year, and they take on a team like Edmonton and go head-to-head with Connor McDavid and win that. What a performance. If you're a Canucks fan, cannot be happier than that.
2: It's a probably the most out-of-wear statement that the Canucks could pull off, but credit to them, man. Like, here we are thinking, oh, they're probably just going to take the loss the first game. This could be a rebuild year. But like you said, worst record last season. Just what an out-of-nowhere but great statement by them, taking on McDavid and the Oilers, overcoming Bouchard, having a performance of a lifetime, and coming up with a close overtime win.
1: Yeah, and I want to bring up one more thing, too, and I'm always going to do that just because, you know, as we have the Erie Otters and Erie, and to be able to see future NHL players, not only for the Otters, but the other teams, too. And I know it's not the prettiest sentence to say as an Otters fan because the London Knights are our rivals, but it's definitely London Knights in the top 5 scoring. You have Evan Bouchard, the former London Knight, leading with 5 points. And how about Easton Cowan, the Leafs' former first-round pick, former OHL championship MVP, 1 goal, 2 assists, and 3 points in 2 games for the Toronto Maple Leafs. So London Knights are doing pretty well. But, hey, the Erie Otters got Connor McDavid and Matthew Schaefer, too. So I saw an Instagram post by the OHL, and out of the 3 leagues, the OHL, QMJHL, and the WHL, the OHL has 9 out of the 10 top alumni from all those teams. London's number 1 at number 30. Number 2, Erie Otters with 16 current NHL alumni. So if you want to see the future of the NHL, stop by the Erie Insurance Arena. And I do want to point that out. No games this weekend, but next weekend, next Saturday and Sunday, October 10th and 11th, Erie Otters are going to be in town. You don't want to miss that as the season is currently underway. You got anything else to add for the NHL, Mike?
2: So let's see. Yeah, I'll talk about a couple more things. Avalanche had a great start to their season. I'm pretty sure are they the favorite for the Stanley Cup? Either them or Carolina.
1: They should be, honestly. Yeah. My opinion.
2: Yeah, they dismantled the Kings 8-4 at Ball Arena, and that set 8 goals. That sets a franchise record for them for most goals scored in a season opening game. Great performance by them starting the season with an offensive boom. Let's see here. And then a piece of unfortunate news. A Longman Ironman streak has been broken. The Columbus Blue Jackets, who are currently facing the Sabres, their defenseman Ivan Provorov. He was placed on injured reserve with a lower body injury. And that devastating blow, that snaps an incredible streak, says here. Provorov, he played 778 games over a 10-year NHL career.
1: Wow.
2: Without missing a single game. Unfortunately, this game against the Sabres is the first one that he's missed. So, shout out to Provorov. Hopefully, he gets better soon. Blue Jackets, they win tonight, but they could definitely use him down the line. So, yeah, there's a couple of interesting things I've read about the NHL I'd like to talk about. So, yeah, I'm glad hockey's back. It's going to be a fun time.
1: All right, when we come back, it's time to wrap up the show, so don't go anywhere. 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

0: I'm Erie News Now forecaster Dakota Hunter with your forecast. For tonight, expect partly to mostly cloudy with scattered showers arriving after midnight with lows into the mid-50s. For our Friday, expect scattered showers throughout the morning and the early afternoon, tapering off for the rest of the day with highs into the lower 60s. And for Friday night, partly to mostly cloudy with decreasing clouds as we head towards the overnight with lows into the mid-40s. From the Erie News Now First Warning Weather Center, I'm forecaster Dakota Hunter on the Glenora Radio Network.
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2: Welcome back to Primetime Sports Guys here on 90.5 WERG. Thank you so much for spending your Thursday night with us. We'll leave you with a score update from the Pittsburgh Steelers and Cleveland Browns. Aaron Rodgers passed short complete to Roman Wilson for a 12-yard touchdown. If you remember, Roman Wilson also had a score last week. So two touchdowns in the last two games for Roman Wilson. Steelers are up 7-0 over the Cleveland Browns in the first quarter. And to Chance, who is currently at that game right now, have fun and drive safely. And now, Michael, you got any closing words for us tonight? Any thank yous?
3: Well, I know I kind of repeated it, but Sean really had, like, the golden statement at the beginning of the show. Like, this is probably, I think there's multiple points in the year where, like, sports are at its peak. But this is definitely one of those times, right in the middle of football season, both NFL and college. NHL just started for the local crowd, Erie. The Otters just started up as well. The OHL league, just the OHL, excuse me. It will be playoffs, so yeah, it's just cool to see all my teams playing. Of course, Sabres currently down 4-2 to the Blue Jackets, but good to see them playing again earlier this season. Like Jane said, they added a few games to the season. The Bills are 3-0. The Yankees are advancing to the next round of the playoffs, and yeah, it's just a good time to when my most of my teams are on. Unfortunately, Spurs aren't on yet, but it's always awesome watching them all at the same time. And of course, yeah, this is just a great time for sports and a great time for the Primetime Sports Guys. Shout out to my mom. She helps me every night to helps us when, like, one of our mics are off or something's wrong. She listens to every show. Thank you, Mom. Thank you to everybody listening tonight. Yeah, just a great show. And thank you to everyone.
2: Yeah, first of all, thank you, Mike. I know it's been a two-person show for the last 2 hours pretty much, so I thank you for hanging in here with us. Thank you to everyone listening at home. Thank you to my incredible family, Grandma Carol, Paisley, Brendan, Travis, everybody else. Thank you again to Chet for having me run this show. Thank you to our amazing co-hosts from earlier. Obviously, Chance is in Cleveland right now. Sean and Tyler were here earlier. And I'm just so thankful again to be able to do this every Thursday night. And thank you for giving us 3 hours of your night on Erie's favorite radio station. This has been Primetime Sports Guys on 90.5 WERG. 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Stay safe, make someone smile today, and have a great night.

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2: I'm Erie News Now forecaster Dakota Hunter with your forecast. For tonight, expect partly to mostly cloudy with scattered showers arriving after midnight with lows into the mid-50s. For our Friday, expect scattered showers throughout the morning and the early afternoon, tapering off for the rest of the day with highs into the lower 60s. And for Friday night, partly to mostly cloudy with decreasing clouds as we head towards the overnight with lows into the mid-40s. From the Erie News Now First Warning Weather Center, I'm forecaster Dakota Hunter on the Glenora Radio Network.
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1: California Governor Gavin Newsom is banning so-called AI robo-bosses with a landmark state law. Daniel Martindale explains.
2: The No Robo-Bosses Act bans California's employers from relying solely on artificial intelligence to fire or discipline workers. It restricts AI's use as a principal tool in decisions about workers' futures. Newsom had vetoed an earlier version of the bill last October. That was despite it receiving overwhelming majority support in both the state assembly and Senate.
1: Google is releasing its new model Gemini 4 Argon. The company insists that the AI model has excellent cybersecurity features. For now, it's being released to a select group of Google's cybersecurity partners. The Pentagon says hackers stole records connected to millions of service members and employees. The hack apparently went on for months. Sensitive information of 2.8 million people were compromised. And WhatsApp is adding parental controls so adults can keep track of what their kids are saying. Parents can also control how teens use channels and who can see their status. Tech Report. I'm Matt Mattinson. 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
1: I'm Erie News Now forecaster Dakota Hunter with your forecast. For tonight, expect partly to mostly cloudy with scattered showers arriving after midnight with lows into the mid-50s. For our Friday, expect scattered showers throughout the morning and the early afternoon, tapering off for the rest of the day with highs into the lower 60s. And for Friday night, partly to mostly cloudy with decreasing clouds as we head towards the overnight with lows into the mid-40s. From the Erie News Now First Warning Weather Center, I'm forecaster Dakota Hunter on the Glenora Radio Network.
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5: I'm Erie News Now forecaster Dakota Hunter with your forecast. For tonight, expect partly to mostly cloudy with scattered showers arriving after midnight with lows into the mid-50s. For our Friday, expect scattered showers throughout the morning and the early afternoon, tapering off for the rest of the day with highs into the lower 60s. And for Friday night, partly to mostly cloudy with decreasing clouds as we head towards the overnight with lows into the mid-40s. From the Erie News Now First Warning Weather Center, I'm forecaster Dakota Hunter on the Glenora Radio Network.
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1: 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Home price growth remains subdued in August, but prices are still too high for many buyers. U.S. home prices rose 1.4% from a year earlier in August, 0.2% from July, according to First American Data and Analytics. Restaurant prices continue to rise, but 2/3 of consumers say they're spending less at restaurants than they did a year ago, according to a new Pop Menu survey. Diners are trimming bills by drinking water, picking up takeout instead of using delivery, using rewards, and ordering appetizers instead of entrees. 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It sounds real, but it's not. Taxpayers victimized by the scam could face IRS penalties. I'm Mark Huffman. 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
1: I'm Erie News Now forecaster Dakota Hunter with your forecast. For tonight, expect partly to mostly cloudy with scattered showers arriving after midnight with lows into the mid-50s. For our Friday, expect scattered showers throughout the morning and the early afternoon, tapering off for the rest of the day with highs into the lower 60s. And for Friday night, partly to mostly cloudy with decreasing clouds as we head towards the overnight with lows into the mid-40s. From the Erie News Now First Warning Weather Center, I'm forecaster Dakota Hunter on the Glenora Radio Network.
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2: I'm Erie News Now forecaster Dakota Hunter with your forecast for tonight. Expect partly to mostly cloudy with scattered showers arriving after midnight with lows into the mid-50s. For our Friday, expect scattered showers throughout the morning and the early afternoon, tapering off for the rest of the day with highs into the lower 60s. And for Friday night, partly to mostly cloudy with decreasing clouds as we head towards the overnight with lows into the mid-40s. From the Erie News Now First Warning Weather Center, I'm forecaster Dakota Hunter on the Glenora Radio Network.
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0: In the growing Rights of Nature movement lies a central question that reflects an ethical shift toward rivers and other bodies of water. 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
4: Welcome to the Indie Film Minute. A hauntingly sad song was once banned from the airwaves because it was associated with many suicides. The song and today's film are entitled Gloomy Sunday. This is an extraordinary film set in 1933's Budapest. It begins with unconventional love. Laszlo, the Jewish owner of a successful restaurant, and Ilona, his beautiful hostess, are in love. They hire Andras, a romantic piano player, who falls for Ilona, and she for him, but not to the exclusion of Laszlo. They arrive at a three-way accommodation, which works. Into the mix falls Hans, a young German industrialist, who also falls hopelessly in love with Ilona. Hearing Gloomy Sunday for the first time, coupled with Ilona's rejection of his love, leads to a suicide attempt preempted by Laszlo. Too bad. When the events of the war intrude, Hans becomes the officer in charge of Budapest's final solution. This film is oddly and unexpectedly captivating. It is an extraordinary mix of romance and Schindler's List. Like the song, Gloomy Sunday, it will captivate you. But please, romantic suicides are no longer fashionable.
3: Indie Film Minute. Not in theaters. Discovery through rental.

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1: I'm Erie News Now forecaster Dakota Hunter with your forecast. For tonight, expect partly to mostly cloudy with scattered showers arriving after midnight with lows into the mid-50s. For our Friday, expect scattered showers throughout the morning and the early afternoon, tapering off for the rest of the day with highs into the lower 60s. And for Friday night, partly to mostly cloudy with decreasing clouds as we head towards the overnight with lows into the mid-40s. From the Erie News Now First Warning Weather Center, I'm forecaster Dakota Hunter on the Glenora Radio Network.
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1: She came from Greece. She had a thirst for knowledge. She studied sculpture at St. Martin's College. That's where I caught her eye. She told me that her dad was loaded. I said, in that case, I'll have a rum and Coca-Cola. She said, fine. And in 30 seconds' time, she said, I want to live like common people. I want to do whatever common people do. I want to sleep with common people. I want to sleep with common people like you. Well, what else could I do? I said, I'll see what I can do. I took her to a supermarket. I don't know why, but I had to start it somewhere. So it started there. I said, pretend you've got no money. She just laughed and said, oh, you're so funny. I said, yeah?

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2: NBC News Radio, I'm Scott Carr. More U.S. forces are headed to the Middle East as President Trump issues a dire warning to Iran, posting it's time for Iran to make a choice, accept a fair deal with the U.S., or cease to exist. Reports say a Marine Expeditionary Unit and the USS Theodore Roosevelt are headed to the region now. New York Governor Kathy Hochul says she's lost confidence in the prosecutors involved in the alleged Cornell University frat house gang rape case. So she's taking the case out of their hands in a statement tonight, citing new information that she says raises serious questions about the investigation conducted by the Cornell Police Department and the decision by the Tompkins County DA to not prosecute the rape case. She's appointed State Attorney General Letitia James as a special prosecutor in the case. A woman is still missing off the coast of Southern California after a deadly medevac helicopter crash near Catalina Island. Sharon Reardon reports.
3: Family members say 45-year-old Catalina Hernandez was suffering from an allergic reaction Wednesday night when she boarded the medevac helicopter with her son and a medical team. It crashed into the water about a mile from Avalon shortly after takeoff around 8. KNBC reports the pilot and a nurse were killed, and a medic and Hernandez's son were injured and taken to the hospital. Hernandez remains unaccounted for. Los Angeles Port Police Chief Thomas Gazi says they're continuing their search.
4: All of us are committed to bringing the best possible closure to those and their families and the loved ones affected by this.
2: The Tennessee death row inmate who survived an attempted execution last night by lethal injection is in critical condition. Attorneys for Krista Pike say she's receiving life-saving medical care now after surviving last night's failed execution. One of her attorneys says he saw at least 7 needles going into Pike's arm during the execution attempt. They're now calling for Governor Bill Lee to commute her sentence. For now, the governor's issued a stay on all executions in Tennessee. Scott Carr, NBC News Radio.
5: I'm Erie News Now forecaster Dakota Hunter with your forecast. For tonight, expect partly to mostly cloudy with scattered showers arriving after midnight with lows into the mid-50s. For our Friday, expect scattered showers throughout the morning and the early afternoon, tapering off for the rest of the day with highs into the lower 60s. And for Friday night, partly to mostly cloudy with decreasing clouds as we head towards the overnight with lows into the mid-40s. 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
1: I'm Erie News Now forecaster Dakota Hunter with your forecast. For tonight, expect partly to mostly cloudy with scattered showers arriving after midnight with lows into the mid-50s. For our Friday, expect scattered showers throughout the morning and the early afternoon, tapering off for the rest of the day with highs into the lower 60s. And for Friday night, partly to mostly cloudy with decreasing clouds as we head towards the overnight with lows into the mid-40s. From the Erie News Now First Warning Weather Center, I'm forecaster Dakota Hunter on the Glenora Radio Network.
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3: I'm Erie News Now forecaster Dakota Hunter with your forecast. For tonight, expect partly to mostly cloudy with scattered showers arriving after midnight with lows into the mid-50s. For our Friday, expect scattered showers throughout the morning and the early afternoon, tapering off for the rest of the day with highs into the lower 60s. And for Friday night, partly to mostly cloudy with decreasing clouds as we head towards the overnight with lows into the mid-40s. From the Erie News Now First Warning Weather Center, I'm forecaster Dakota Hunter on the Glenora Radio Network.
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2: NBC News Radio, I'm Tammy Trujillo. President Trump is urging supporters to come out to vote in November. Speaking at a campaign rally in Durant, Oklahoma Thursday, Trump said the last time the radical left was in power, they gave the U.S. the worst inflation in the nation's history.
3: Since I took office, we've created more than 1 million private sector jobs and more Americans are working today in our country than at any time by far.
2: Trump's stop in Oklahoma is part of a broader tour touting the economy ahead of the midterms. Earlier Thursday, Trump visited Denton, Texas, where he toured the Peterbilt Motors facility. And on Friday, the president will be in Mobile, Alabama, to celebrate the groundbreaking of Mobile's new $4 billion bridge. Israeli Prime Minister Benjamin Netanyahu says the co-pilot accused of trying to take over a Fly Dubai flight to Israel underwent Islamist radical indoctrination. Netanyahu said Israeli investigators uncovered the information while examining the Omani national accused of attacking the plane's captain during Wednesday's flight from Dubai. Passengers and crew subdued the suspect, and the plane carrying 174 people landed safely in Saudi Arabia. The family of Renee Good, who was shot and killed by ICE in Minnesota, is suing the U.S. government and Trump officials. A lawsuit filed recently goes after the U.S. government for wrongful death, as well as ICE agent Jonathan Ross, former Homeland Security Chief Kristi Noem, and others for a conspiracy to interfere with civil rights. Good was shot and killed by Ross in Minneapolis in January while driving away from protests. Americans spent more than $160 billion using buy now, pay later plans last year. That's according to research from Federal Reserve economists. Experts say these plans are being used more and more for everyday expenses, including groceries, bills, transportation, and even rent. Financial experts warn consumers to read the fine print, understand how missed payments could affect their credit, and avoid taking on multiple plans they can't afford. 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
4: I'm Erie News Now forecaster Dakota Hunter with your forecast. For tonight, expect partly to mostly cloudy with scattered showers arriving after midnight with lows into the mid-50s. For our Friday, expect scattered showers throughout the morning and the early afternoon, tapering off for the rest of the day with highs into the lower 60s. And for Friday night, partly to mostly cloudy with decreasing clouds as we head towards the overnight with lows into the mid-40s. From the Erie News Now First Warning Weather Center, I'm forecaster Dakota Hunter on the Glenora Radio Network.
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2: I'm Erie News Now forecaster Dakota Hunter with your forecast. For tonight, expect partly to mostly cloudy with scattered showers arriving after midnight with lows into the mid-50s. For our Friday, expect scattered showers throughout the morning and the early afternoon, tapering off for the rest of the day with highs into the lower 60s. And for Friday night, partly to mostly cloudy with decreasing clouds as we head towards the overnight with lows into the mid-40s. From the Erie News Now First Warning Weather Center, I'm forecaster Dakota Hunter on the Glenora Radio Network.
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0: In the growing rights of nature movement lies a central question that reflects an ethical shift toward rivers and other bodies of water. 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
4: Welcome to the Indie Film Minute. What can be said about an enormous teenager with a heart to match who wears pajamas to school? Terry Thompson lives with and cares for his not-quite-there uncle. In school, his independent spirit has him constantly in trouble with teachers and classmates. He is befriended by an unconventional but sympathetic assistant principal, played by the inimitable John C. Reilly. Don't spend any time looking for new plot twists here. You've seen it before. Terry is just a sweet, simple little story of growing up, of friendship, and hardships. But you are in for a real treat as you watch this particular collection of oddballs. Jacob Wasacki plays Terry with a competent sensitivity that is especially endearing when he is revulsed by having to trap the mice in the attic and redeemed when he feeds the dead critters to a hawk in the forest. Part of everybody is a misfit. Once we are done with cruelly condemning an outsider's differences, we end up celebrating uniqueness. Terry, Mr. Fitzgerald, and Terry's friends, Chad and Heather, are all lovably unique, vulnerable, special people, and you'll love spending some time with them. They provide us with ample laughter, emotional poignancy, and moments of recognition. Terry, a little film about a big kid. Indie Film Minute, not in theaters, discovery through rental.
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1: I'm Erie News Now forecaster Dakota Hunter with your forecast. For tonight, expect partly to mostly cloudy with scattered showers arriving after midnight with lows into the mid-50s. For our Friday, expect scattered showers throughout the morning and the early afternoon, tapering off for the rest of the day with highs into the lower 60s. And for Friday night, partly to mostly cloudy with decreasing clouds as we head towards the overnight with lows into the mid-40s. From the Erie News Now First Warning Weather Center, I'm forecaster Dakota Hunter on the Glenora Radio Network.
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1: NBC News Radio, I'm Tammy Trujillo. President Trump is urging supporters to come out to vote in November. Speaking at a campaign rally in Durant, Oklahoma, Thursday, Trump said the last time the radical left was in power, they gave the U.S. the worst inflation in the nation's history.
2: Since I took office, we've created more than 1 million private sector jobs, and more Americans are working today in our country than at any time by far in history.
1: Trump's stop in Oklahoma is part of a broader tour touting the economy ahead of the midterms. Friday, the president will be in Mobile, Alabama, to celebrate the groundbreaking of that city's new $4 billion bridge. Krista Pike's attorneys say she's alive following Tennessee's failed attempt to execute her. Scott Hooper reports.
3: Pike attorney Randy Spivey says they don't know her prognosis.
4: We, at this point, do not know the ramifications of the chemical torture that she has endured.
3: Spivey says the execution team spent an hour trying to establish IV access before Pike received two doses of phenobarbital. He added they warned the state months ago about potential problems.
4: The state of Tennessee has shown us again that they are not capable of carrying out an execution consistent with basic human dignity.
3: The attorneys are asking Governor Bill Lee to commute Pike's death sentence. I'm Scott Hooper.
1: Vice President Vance says it's time to believe in the GOP, while also discussing a wide range of topics in an interview Thursday.
5: This is not the time to sort of gripe about all the little things. There are obviously, I think every single person who voted for us in 2024 could find something where they wish maybe congressional Republicans had gone further.
1: In the Fox News interview, Vance said Republicans need two more years to get more great results with the midterms approaching. Kroger employees are getting a new look with new uniforms rolling out across the grocery chain. It's the company's first mandatory dress code change in a decade, affecting nearly 400,000 employees. 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
6: I'm Erie News Now forecaster Dakota Hunter with your forecast. For tonight, expect partly to mostly cloudy with scattered showers arriving after midnight with lows into the mid-50s. For our Friday, expect scattered showers throughout the morning and the early afternoon, tapering off for the rest of the day with highs into the lower 60s. And for Friday night, partly to mostly cloudy with decreasing clouds as we head towards the overnight with lows into the mid-40s. From the Erie News Now First Warning Weather Center, I'm forecaster Dakota Hunter on the Glenora Radio Network.

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2: I'm Erie News Now forecaster Dakota Hunter with your forecast. For tonight, expect partly to mostly cloudy with scattered showers arriving after midnight with lows into the mid-50s. For our Friday, expect scattered showers throughout the morning and the early afternoon, tapering off for the rest of the day with highs into the lower 60s. And for Friday night, partly to mostly cloudy with decreasing clouds as we head towards the overnight with lows into the mid-40s. From the Erie News Now First Warning Weather Center, I'm forecaster Dakota Hunter on the Glenora Radio Network.
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0: there's danger out there. 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
1: I'm Erie News Now forecaster Dakota Hunter with your forecast. For tonight, expect partly to mostly cloudy with scattered showers arriving after midnight with lows into the mid-50s. For our Friday, expect scattered showers throughout the morning and the early afternoon, tapering off for the rest of the day with highs into the lower 60s. And for Friday night, partly to mostly cloudy with decreasing clouds as we head towards the overnight with lows into the mid-40s. From the Erie News Now First Warning Weather Center, I'm forecaster Dakota Hunter on the Glenora Radio Network.
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1: NBC News Radio, I'm Tammy Trujillo. President Trump says there are more people working now in the U.S. than at any other time in the nation's history. In Denton, Texas, Trump toured the Peterbilt Motors facility and told workers the stock market is through the roof and poverty numbers are low. His stop in Texas is part of a broader tour touting the economy ahead of the midterms. Later today, the president will be in Mobile, Alabama to celebrate the groundbreaking of Mobile's new $4 billion bridge. Sean Diddy Combs is reportedly in solitary confinement following a report about his life behind bars. Lizzie Radabali has details.
2: According to NBC News, the rap mogul is living large while serving time at the Fort Dix Federal Prison in New Jersey. Sources say Diddy was paying several inmates to do his chores and give him massages. Prisoners who stayed at the same unit also claim that Combs was able to smuggle in banned items like cell phones and liquor. A representative for Combs said the report was simply describing the average prison experience. Meanwhile, a spokesperson for the Bureau of Prisons would neither confirm nor deny if Combs was moved into the special housing unit. I'm Lizzie Radabali.
1: The family of ICE shooting victim Renee Good is seeking justice. A lawsuit's been filed that goes after the U.S. government for wrongful death, as well as ICE agent Jonathan Ross, former Homeland Security Chief Kristi Noem, and others for a conspiracy to interfere with civil rights. Good was shot and killed by Ross in Minneapolis in January while driving away from protests. A crew with two NASA astronauts has boarded the International Space Station. The Crew 13 mission lifted off from Cape Canaveral Space Force Station Thursday morning. Hours later, the SpaceX Dragon spacecraft docked with the ISS. In addition to the two NASA astronauts, there's one Canadian astronaut and a Russian cosmonaut. They're set for a six-month stay on the ISS, during which they'll conduct hundreds of science experiments. 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
3: I'm Erie News Now forecaster Dakota Hunter with your forecast. For tonight, expect partly to mostly cloudy with scattered showers arriving after midnight with lows into the mid-50s. For our Friday, expect scattered showers throughout the morning and the early afternoon, tapering off for the rest of the day with highs into the lower 60s. And for Friday night, partly to mostly cloudy with decreasing clouds as we head towards the overnight with lows into the mid-40s. From the Erie News Now First Warning Weather Center, I'm forecaster Dakota Hunter on the Glenora Radio Network.
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1: Anbar Province.
0: All of a sudden, there's
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3: I'm Erie News Now forecaster Dakota Hunter with your forecast. For tonight, expect partly to mostly cloudy with scattered showers arriving after midnight with lows into the mid-50s. For our Friday, expect scattered showers throughout the morning and the early afternoon, tapering off for the rest of the day with highs into the lower 60s. And for Friday night, partly to mostly cloudy with decreasing clouds as we head towards the overnight with lows into the mid-40s. From the Erie News Now First Warning Weather Center, I'm forecaster Dakota Hunter on the Glenora Radio Network.
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0: In the growing Rights of Nature movement lies a central question that reflects an ethical shift toward rivers and other bodies of water. Are they alive?
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2: I'm Erie News Now forecaster Dakota Hunter with your forecast. For tonight, expect partly to mostly cloudy with scattered showers arriving after midnight with lows into the mid-50s. For our Friday, expect scattered showers throughout the morning and the early afternoon, tapering off for the rest of the day with highs into the lower 60s. And for Friday night, partly to mostly cloudy with decreasing clouds as we head towards the overnight with lows into the mid-40s. From the Erie News Now First Warning Weather Center, I'm forecaster Dakota Hunter on the Glenora Radio Network.
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1: NBC News Radio, I'm Tammy Trujillo. President Trump says it shouldn't be very difficult to execute a death row inmate. Trump made the comment Thursday when asked by a reporter about the botched execution of Krista Pike in Tennessee. She survived two lethal injections on Wednesday.
2: Well, that was an interesting situation, but you're going to have to speak to Tennessee about it. Whether or not they're going to go forward.
1: Tennessee Governor Bill Lee has announced a pause of executions in the state for the rest of the year, which would mean postponing an execution set for December 3rd. New York Governor Kathy Hochul says she's lost confidence in the prosecutors involved in the alleged Cornell University frat house gang rape case, so she's taking the case out of their hands. In a statement Thursday night, Hochul cited new information that she says raises serious questions about the investigation conducted by the Cornell Police Department and the decision by the Tompkins County District Attorney not to prosecute the rape case. Hochul signed an executive order appointing State Attorney General Letitia James as a special prosecutor in the case, authorizing her to investigate and present evidence to a grand jury. A former Dallas police officer who entered the wrong apartment while off duty and shot an unarmed man who was living there has been released on parole. That story from Mark Mayfield.
3: Amber Geiger was convicted of murdering 26-year-old Botham Jean in 2018 and sentenced to 10 years in prison. Court papers say the 38-year-old Geiger was granted parole on Thursday after serving 7 years. The murder of Jean, a black man, drew protests and also triggered a civil suit. A jury found Geiger, who was white, liable for his death and ordered her to pay nearly $100 million in damages to Jean's family. I'm Mark Mayfield.
1: Verity is looking to get off to a big start at the weekend box office. The film stars Anne Hathaway. It's an adaptation of a Colleen Hoover novel and is projected to make between $30 and $35 million in its debut. Also new out this weekend is Digger, starring Tom Cruise. 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
4: I'm Erie News Now forecaster Dakota Hunter with your forecast. For tonight, expect partly to mostly cloudy with scattered showers arriving after midnight with lows into the mid-50s. For our Friday, expect scattered showers throughout the morning and the early afternoon, tapering off for the rest of the day with highs into the lower 60s. And for Friday night, partly to mostly cloudy with decreasing clouds as we head towards the overnight with lows into the mid-40s. From the Erie News Now First Warning Weather Center, I'm forecaster Dakota Hunter on the Glenora Radio Network.

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2: I'm Erie News Now forecaster Dakota Hunter with your forecast. For tonight, expect partly to mostly cloudy with scattered showers arriving after midnight with lows into the mid-50s. For our Friday, expect scattered showers throughout the morning and the early afternoon, tapering off for the rest of the day with highs into the lower 60s. And for Friday night, partly to mostly cloudy with decreasing clouds as we head towards the overnight with lows into the mid-40s. From the Erie News Now First Warning Weather Center, I'm forecaster Dakota Hunter on the Glenora Radio Network.
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1: A new study finds that most car companion apps share driver data with outside companies, which raises privacy concerns. Scott Carr has more.
2: Researchers from Northeastern University and Consumer Reports tested 30 apps and found 28 of them shared data with advertising or analytics firms. Seven of the apps shared identifying information, including names, vehicle identification numbers, and precise locations. Among the companies receiving the data were Amazon, Google, Meta, and Microsoft, with several Tesla and GM vehicles among those linked to the most outside firms. The researchers say drivers may just have to choose between protecting their privacy and keeping certain connected auto features.
1: The Pentagon says hackers stole records connected to millions of service members and employees. Turns out the hack went on for months. The names, ages, sex, race, and social security numbers of 2.8 million people were compromised. And WhatsApp adding parental controls so adults can keep track of what their kids are saying. Tech Report, I'm Mark Mayfield.
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7: I'm Erie News Now meteorologist Tom DeVecchio for today. Showers developing this morning, continuing until close to midday. And that chance of a few leftover drops for the afternoon. Breezy, turning cooler. Temperatures will fall and then hold in the mid-60s. Clouds can wait at some clearing skies for tonight. Little breezy, lows around 50. Early clouds give away the sunshine for tomorrow. Still a little breezy with highs in the lower 60s. From the Erie News Now First Warning Weather Center, I'm meteorologist Tom DeVecchio.
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1: NBC News Radio, I'm Mark Mayfield. President Trump says it shouldn't be very difficult to execute a death row inmate. Trump made the comment Thursday when he was asked by a reporter about the botched execution of Christa Pike in Tennessee. She survived two lethal injections on Wednesday.
2: Well, that was an interesting situation, but you're going to have to speak to Tennessee about it, whether or not they're going to go forward.
1: Tennessee Governor Bill Lee has announced a pause of executions in the state for the rest of the year, which would mean postponing an execution that had been scheduled for December 3rd. Additional U.S. forces are being sent to the Middle East as President Trump issues a dire warning to Iran. Reports say a Marine Expeditionary Unit and the USS Theodore Roosevelt are headed to the region, which would bring the total number of carriers in the area to three. The news comes as President Trump said it's time for Iran to make a choice, accept a fair deal, or cease to exist. Trump told reporters yesterday that more oil is flowing out of the Strait of Hormuz since even before the start of the war, with the U.S. Navy in full control of the waterway. Former U.S. Olympian David Hearn is officially free of any prosecution related to the Lincoln Memorial Reflecting Pool. Chris Garaccio has more.
3: A Washington, D.C. judge dismissed the case with prejudice on Thursday, permanently blocking federal prosecutors from charging Hearn again. The 67-year-old was arrested earlier this year and initially accused of vandalizing the reflecting pool when he removed a piece of peeling paint from the water. I'm Chris Garaccio.
1: Fewer and fewer people believe college education is very important as higher education continues to lose the public's trust. That's according to a recent Gallup poll. Less than a third of Americans say a college education is very important. Their previous low was in 1978, and in 2013, a majority said that college was very important, with 7 in 10 Americans saying so. And the Browns and the Steelers kicked off Week 4 of the NFL as Cleveland topped Pittsburgh 27-24 on Thursday Night Football. 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The SpaceX Crew 13 has boarded the International Space Station. Here's Scott Carr.
4: And liftoff. Go Falcon, go Dragon, and go Crew 13.
5: The Crew 13 mission lifted off from Cape Canaveral Space Force Station Thursday morning. Hours later, the Space Dragon spacecraft docked with the ISS. Commander Jessica Watkins says the crew's embracing the 13 in the name.
6: We are really leaning into the legacy that was left by Apollo 13. And some may see that as bad luck, but for us, we actually see it as an amazing testament to their resilience, to their ability to adapt.
5: The two NASA and one Canadian astronauts and one Russian cosmonaut are set for a six-month stay on the station. I'm Scott Carr.
1: Israeli Prime Minister Benjamin Netanyahu says the co-pilot, accused of trying to take over a Fly Dubai flight to Israel, underwent Islamist radical indoctrination. Netanyahu said Israeli investigators uncovered the information while examining the Omani national accused of attacking the plane's captain during Wednesday's flight from Dubai. Passengers and crew subdued the suspect before the plane carrying 174 people landed safely in Saudi Arabia. The United Arab Emirates is investigating possible terrorist intent, with Israel expected to participate. Lyft is agreeing to pay $272.5 million in a California driver misclassification lawsuit. Here's Daniel Martindale.
7: It's the largest wage and hour settlement in state history. It settles a lawsuit claiming Lyft misclassified drivers as independent contractors. Drivers say that made them lose wage and workplace protections required under state law. 87% of the total settlement will go directly to drivers. The cities of San Francisco, San Diego, and Los Angeles were part of the case, which originated in Alameda County. California voters approved Prop 22 in 2020. It created a separate classification framework for app-based drivers who meet specified criteria. I'm Daniel Martindale.
1: And the government's monthly jobs report will be released in the morning. Most analysts are expecting a drop from August. Mark Mayfield, NBC News Radio.
8: I'm Erie News Now meteorologist Tom DeVecchio for today. Showers developing this morning, continuing until close to midday. And that chance of a few leftover drops for the afternoon. Breezy, turning cooler. Temperatures will fall and then hold in the mid-60s. Clouds can wait at some clearing skies for tonight. Little breezy, lows around 50. Early clouds give away the sunshine for tomorrow. Still a little breezy with highs in the lower 60s. From the Erie News Now First Warning Weather Center, I'm meteorologist Tom DeVecchio.
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3: I'm Erie News Now meteorologist Tom DeVecchio for today. Showers developing this morning, continuing until close to midday. And that chance of a few leftover drops for the afternoon. Breezy, turning cooler. Temperatures will fall and then hold in the mid-60s. Clouds can wait at some clearing skies for tonight. Little breezy, lows around 50. Early clouds give away the sunshine for tomorrow. Still a little breezy with highs in the lower 60s. From the Erie News Now First Warning Weather Center, I'm meteorologist Tom DeVecchio.

0: For 90.5 WERG, I'm Mark Huffman with today's Consumer Affairs Update. Home price growth remains subdued in August, but prices are still too high for many buyers. U.S. home prices rose 1.4% from a year earlier in August, 0.2% from July, according to First American Data and Analytics. Restaurant prices continue to rise, but 2/3 of consumers say they're spending less at restaurants than they did a year ago, according to a new pop menu survey. Diners are trimming bills by drinking water, picking up takeout instead of using delivery, using rewards, and ordering appetizers instead of entrees. Watch out for this scam as tax time approaches. The IRS is warning taxpayers about promoters selling non-existent tribal tax credits that supposedly reduce federal taxes or produce large refunds. It sounds real, but it's not. Taxpayers victimized by the scam could face IRS penalties. I'm Mark Huffman. 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
1: I'm Erie News Now meteorologist Tom DeVecchio for today. Showers developing this morning, continuing until close to midday, and that chance of a few leftover drops for the afternoon. Breezy, turning cooler. Temperatures will fall and then hold in the mid-60s. Clouds can wait at some clearing skies for tonight. Little breezy, lows around 50. Early clouds give away the sunshine for tomorrow. Still a little breezy with highs in the lower 60s. From the Erie News Now First Warning Weather Center, I'm meteorologist Tom DeVecchio.
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1: NBC News Radio, I'm Mark Mayfield. President Trump says it shouldn't be very difficult to execute a death row inmate. Trump made the comment Thursday when he was asked by a reporter about the botched execution of Christa Pike in Tennessee. She survived two lethal injections on Wednesday.
2: Well, that was an interesting situation, but you're going to have to speak to Tennessee about it, whether or not they're going to go forward.
1: Tennessee Governor Bill Lee has announced a pause of executions in the state for the rest of the year, which would mean postponing an execution that had been scheduled for December 3rd. Additional U.S. forces are being sent to the Middle East as President Trump issues a dire warning to Iran. Reports say a Marine Expeditionary Unit and the USS Theodore Roosevelt are headed to the region, which would bring the total number of carriers in the area to three. The news comes as President Trump said it's time for Iran to make a choice, accept a fair deal, or cease to exist. Trump told reporters yesterday that more oil is flowing out of the Strait of Hormuz since even before the start of the war, with the U.S. Navy in full control of the waterway. Former U.S. Olympian David Hearn is officially free of any prosecution related to the Lincoln Memorial reflecting pool. Chris Garaccio has more.
3: A Washington, D.C. judge dismissed the case with prejudice on Thursday, permanently blocking federal prosecutors from charging Hearn again. The 67-year-old was arrested earlier this year and initially accused of vandalizing the reflecting pool when he removed a piece of peeling paint from the water. I'm Chris Garaccio.
1: Fewer and fewer people believe college education is very important as higher education continues to lose the public's trust. That's according to a recent Gallup poll. Less than a third of Americans say a college education is very important. Their previous low was in 1978, and in 2013, a majority said that college was very important, with 7 in 10 Americans saying so. And the Browns and the Steelers kicked off week 4 of the NFL as Cleveland topped Pittsburgh 27-24 on Thursday Night Football. 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The SpaceX Crew 13 has boarded the International Space Station. Here's Scott Carr.
4: And liftoff. Go Falcon, go Dragon, and go Crew 13.
5: The Crew 13 mission lifted off from Cape Canaveral Space Force Station Thursday morning. Hours later, the Space Dragon spacecraft docked with the ISS. Commander Jessica Watkins says the crew's embracing the 13 in the name.
6: We are really leaning into the legacy that was left by Apollo 13. And some may see that as bad luck, but for us, we actually see it as an amazing testament to their resilience, to their ability to adapt.
5: The two NASA and one Canadian astronauts and one Russian cosmonaut are set for a six-month stay on the station. I'm Scott Carr.
1: Israeli Prime Minister Benjamin Netanyahu says the co-pilot, accused of trying to take over a Fly Dubai flight to Israel, underwent Islamist radical indoctrination. Netanyahu said Israeli investigators uncovered the information while examining the Omani national accused of attacking the plane's captain during Wednesday's flight from Dubai. Passengers and crew subdued the suspect before the plane carrying 174 people landed safely in Saudi Arabia. The United Arab Emirates is investigating possible terrorist intent, with Israel expected to participate. Lyft is agreeing to pay $272.5 million in a California driver misclassification lawsuit. Here's Daniel Martindale.
7: It's the largest wage and hour settlement in state history. It settles a lawsuit claiming Lyft misclassified drivers as independent contractors. Drivers say that made them lose wage and workplace protections required under state law. 87% of the total settlement will go directly to drivers. The cities of San Francisco, San Diego, and Los Angeles were part of the case, which originated in Alameda County. California voters approved Prop 22 in 2020. It created a separate classification framework for app-based drivers who meet specified criteria. I'm Daniel Martindale.
1: And the government's monthly jobs report will be released in the morning. Most analysts are expecting a drop from August. Mark Mayfield, NBC News Radio.
8: I'm Erie News Now meteorologist Tom DeVecchio for today. Showers developing this morning, continuing until close to midday. And that chance of a few leftover drops for the afternoon. Breezy, turning cooler. Temperatures will fall and then hold in the mid-60s. Clouds can wait at some clearing skies for tonight. Little breezy, lows around 50. Early clouds give away the sunshine for tomorrow. Still a little breezy with highs in the lower 60s. From the Erie News Now First Warning Weather Center, I'm meteorologist Tom DeVecchio.
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6: I'm Erie News Now meteorologist Tom DeVecchio for today. Showers developing this morning, continuing until close to midday. And that chance of a few leftover drops for the afternoon. Breezy, turning cooler. Temperatures will fall and then hold in the mid-60s. Clouds can wait at some clearing skies for tonight. Little breezy, lows around 50. Early clouds give away the sunshine for tomorrow. Still a little breezy with highs in the lower 60s. From the Erie News Now First Warning Weather Center, I'm meteorologist Tom DeVecchio. Sonic!

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1: Boulder, Colorado residents are racing to raise $30 million to buy their mobile home park before an outside investor can purchase it. Residents like Julie Hines says they're worried what a private investor would mean for the cost of staying in the community, especially for people who've lived there for decades.
2: Large increases in lot rent make it very, very challenging. We have an affordable community here in Boulder right now. To lose that would be a crime.
1: The competing offer is due in early December, giving them just a few months to raise the remaining money. As we get closer to Election Day, politicians are asking the public to open their wallet, but far too often people are getting ripped off when they think they're making a single donation.
3: We see a pattern of them creating a very, very small text at the bottom that says, by the way, this is a recurring donation.
1: Jason Meza with the Better Business Bureau warns you may not get your money back.
3: 0 to 5% of the time do we see a good instance of somebody get their money back. You have to prove fraud exists.
1: And a second teachers union is suing California for delaying billions of dollars in school funding. Mark Mayfield explains.
4: The California Teachers Association filed a lawsuit this month. Unions say nearly $6 billion was delayed, labeled as a sort of IOU. The state says that such delays are normal until tax money arrives. A second union, the California Federation of Teachers, has joined the lawsuit. Unions want nearly $4 billion paid for 2025-26 and a halt to future delays.
1: And the Detroit People's Food Co-op needs financial help badly, as officials say they're coming up $20,000 to $30,000 short every week. It's the city's only Black-led and community-owned grocery operation and co-op member and shopper. Chinier Neal says they need the help desperately.
5: We bit off more than most co-ops attempt to chew at the very beginning. And so it's a challenge to try to support a full-fledged market.
1: She does have an idea of how the community can help.
5: There are plenty of people, you know, there's 100 churches on Woodward Avenue.
6: Yeah.
5: If everybody stopped by after church, you know, we would be fine.
1: I'm Monica Nelson with your consumer and business news.
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8: I'm Erie News Now meteorologist Tom DeVecchio for today. Showers developing this morning, continuing until close to midday, and that chance of a few leftover drops for the afternoon. Breezy, turning cooler. Temperatures will fall and then hold in the mid-60s. Clouds can wait at some clearing skies for tonight. Little breezy, lows around 50. Early clouds give away the sunshine for tomorrow. Still a little breezy with highs in the lower 60s. From the Erie News Now First Warning Weather Center, I'm meteorologist Tom DeVecchio.
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1: NBC News Radio, I'm Michael Kastner. President Trump says it shouldn't be very difficult to execute a death row inmate. Trump made the comment Thursday when he was asked by a reporter about the botched execution of Krista Pike in Tennessee. She survived two lethal injections on Wednesday.
2: Well, that was an interesting situation, but you're going to have to speak to Tennessee about it. Whether or not they're going to go forward.
1: Tennessee Governor Bill Lee has announced a pause of executions in the state for the rest of the year, which would mean postponing an execution that had been scheduled for December 3rd. Mark Mayfield with more.
3: Krista Pike's attorneys said she's receiving life-saving medical care after Wednesday's failed execution. She reportedly was still breathing and snoring after receiving two doses of pentobarbital. One of her lawyers said he saw at least seven needles go into Pike's arm during the execution attempt. Her attorneys are now calling for Governor Bill Lee to commute her sentence.
1: More U.S. forces are heading to the Middle East as President Trump issues a dire warning to Iran. Tammy Trujillo reports.
4: Reports say a Marine Expeditionary Unit and the USS Theodore Roosevelt are headed to the region, which would bring the total number of carriers in the area to three. The news comes as President Trump said it's time for Iran to make a choice, accept a fair deal or cease to exist. Trump told reporters on Thursday that more oil is flowing out of the Strait of Hormuz since even before the start of the war, with the U.S. Navy in full control of the waterway. Trump spoke to reporters before leaving D.C. for Denton, Texas, the first of three states he'll visit over the next 2 days as he sells his economic message and pumps up Republican candidates before the midterms.
1: A bid to get Lindsey Clancy's murder charges dropped has been thrown out by a judge in Massachusetts. Judge William Sullivan denied a motion filed by attorney Kevin Reddington on Thursday that would have found her not guilty of murdering her three children. Michael Kastner, NBC News Radio.
5: I'm Erie News Now meteorologist Tom DeVecchio for today. Showers developing this morning, continuing until close to midday. And that chance of a few leftover drops for the afternoon. Breezy, turning cooler. Temperatures will fall and then hold in the mid-60s. Clouds can wait at some clearing skies for tonight. Little breezy, lows around 50. Early clouds give away the sunshine for tomorrow. Still a little breezy with highs in the lower 60s. From the Erie News Now First Warning Weather Center, I'm meteorologist Tom DeVecchio. Bill Gates.

0: Good morning, 90.5 WERG. Our guests this morning are from the Firefighters Challenge, which the Nationals were just here in Erie. They're local firefighters. I have Judah Gardner and Marshall Hunsaker. Did I get it right, Marshall?
1: You did. Congratulations.
0: That'll probably be the first and only time I get it right. Guys, thanks for coming on the show this morning. It's excited to have you here.
1: Thanks for having us.
0: Absolutely. Judah, is your mic still on?
2: Yes,
0: it is. Okay, cool. So what kind of training went into this? This was all in Perry Square last week, and it was quite an incredible event to have in downtown Erie, the Firefighters Challenge.
2: Yeah, absolutely. So it's a really tough event to train for, just because of the events that you do in it. It's tough to mimic.
0: Well, I looked at that obstacle course, and it was only one block long, but I looked, and every few feet, there was a new wrinkle, and I'm looking at this going, how much does that gear weigh as a firefighter?
2: So with the pack and like your turnout gear, it's around 60 pounds, I believe.
0: And running upstairs and doing all these things, and it's not easy. Plus, you're getting timed.
2: Absolutely. And they add weight to you, so.
0: As if it wasn't hard enough, they're adding weight to you. That's it. Do the mannequins, the dummies, do they weigh more or less each time, or what's the deal on them?
2: So the dummies weigh the same. We call them Rescue Randys.
0: Rescue Randys. Okay, I guess dummies is politically incorrect anymore.
1: Yeah, he's very smart.
0: They're smarter than dummies. I got you.
2: But they all weigh 175 pounds.
0: Gotcha. Marshall, when you say they're smarter than before, I did see a couple of the tents had some pretty high-end technical gear. Were they tracking things or was this for broadcast? What kind of technology was being used over there?
1: I mean, they have obviously down to, hundreds of seconds for timing when Randy crosses the line at the end, because these guys, like Judah can say for sure, because he finished first, I think, second in his age, and the guy who finished in front of him was barely a second ahead, and the guy who finished behind him was barely a second behind.
0: So it was that close, down to the wire. We'll talk more with these guys. We have Judah and Marshall, who are City of Erie firefighters. They competed in the big Firefighters Challenge last weekend. They're our guests this morning here on WERG.

0: 90.5 WERG. Our guests this morning are from the City of Erie Fire Department. We have Judah Gardner and Marshall Hunsaker.
1: You got it.
0: Two for two on that. Marshall, you actually had experience on the radio in the armed forces.
1: I did. I was over in Portugal and Korea. A little time in Afghanistan with the Air Force.
0: So you were kind of like the modern day Adrian, good morning Vietnam!
1: I was, but I never said good morning Vietnam.
0: No, I can imagine not. But, you know, it's funny because that movie was in the 80s with Robin Williams. And you said that earlier that people still kind of ask you that same dumb question.
1: Yeah, and maybe it just tells, you know, the age of the people who were in the Air Force at the time I was there.
0: Right.
1: That's all they associate with the radio and broadcasting in the military, so...
0: Did you have background in that before you got into the military?
1: No, they asked me what I wanted to do, and I said I wanted to do that, and they're like, all right.
0: Figure you're probably not getting shot at if you're doing radio. I mean, that doesn't sound like a bad gig. We've got Judah sitting over there. When it comes to the shows and the movies and different things, how accurate do you guys sit there and watch, like, Chicago Fire and go, that is total BS? I mean, there's no way that actually happens. Or do they really try to be as accurate as possible?
2: It's not very accurate.
0: No. Can I really give CPR just watching it on TV?
1: No. Well, for starters, we have about 130 firefighters in Erie, Pennsylvania, and Chicago probably has like 8,000.
0: Mm-hmm.
1: So, you know, is it possible that more interesting stuff happens in Chicago than Erie, Pennsylvania? Yeah, probably. But
0: I bet there's a lot of stuff that happens in Chicago that doesn't, I hope, happen in Erie. So so when you watch the shows, they like, I always thought about ER when I would watch it, and I would get squirmish with the how realistic is some of these operations and these scenes. Do they come closer, or is it just sensationalized for the show?
2: So we don't ride on the ambulances. We do some medical calls, but I don't really watch what happens once they enter the hospital, so I have no clue.
0: Right, I gotcha. We'll go back to the Chicago Fire and the what's the other one? The Rescue Me. I'm just starting to binge watch that again.
1: Leary is
0: Dennis that? Leary. Yeah. He's great. This morning we have two City of Erie Fire Department members in studio. They competed last weekend in the Firefighters Challenge. We'll talk to them about how they did and how City of Erie stacked up against the rest of the nation coming up on WERG.
3: The Cleveland Browns, on a late 56-yard field goal by Andre Schmidt, beat the Steelers 27-24 in the NFL Thursday night game. Schmidt's heroics coming after QB Deshaun Watson drove the Browns into field goal range following the Steelers' tying score with under 2 minutes to go. Browns coach Todd Monken.
4: Happy for Deshaun. Three straight fourth quarter comebacks, man. Really cool. Really cool for him and our team.
3: The Browns are now 3-1 for the first time in 5 years. The Steelers fall to 2-2. Now, former Steeler DB Joey Porter Jr. arrived in Dallas yesterday. He had his first workout with the Cowboys. Porter dealt to Dallas Wednesday. He says he hopes to play Sunday when the Cowboys visit the Texans. Also Sunday, the Commanders and Colts meet in London. Commanders QB Jaden Daniels says he feels good and hopes to play. He's coming back from his left elbow injury. And baseball, the Braves beat the Phillies 6-2 in the decisive third game of their wild card playoff series. The Braves meet the Dodgers in the divisional round starting tomorrow. I'm Matt McCoy.
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6: I'm Erie News Now meteorologist Tom DeVecchio for today. Showers developing this morning, continuing until close to midday, and that chance of a few leftover drops for the afternoon. Breezy, turning cooler. Temperatures will fall and then hold in the mid-60s. Clouds can wait at some clearing skies for tonight. Little breezy, lows around 50. Early clouds give away the sunshine for tomorrow. Still a little breezy with highs in the lower 60s. From the Erie News Now First Warning Weather Center, I'm meteorologist Tom DeVecchio.
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0: time. Yeah. Good morning, WERG. We're really fortunate this morning to have two of the City of Erie Fire Department members in studio with us, Judah Gardner and Marshall Hunsaker. Good morning, guys.
1: Good morning.
0: Where are you stationed at in Erie?
2: So I'm at Engine 12 South Central.
0: Okay. And you, Marshall?
3: I'm also at Engine 12.
0: Okay. So Engine 12 in the house. I've been like dying to say that all morning. In the house. So how did it go with the Firefighters Challenge that was in town last weekend for you guys and Team Erie?
2: Yeah, so we did pretty well as a team in general.
0: Okay.
2: Myself, personally, I was 1 second off my PR, so I still had a good run. I do feel like my PR is pretty good for the challenge itself.
0: Is he any good, Marshall, or is he just making this up?
3: He's young and he's fast.
0: Good. So he's young and he's fast. Yeah. Well, that describes a lot of people. Better than being young and slow.
3: Or old and slow.
0: You know, that kind of brings me up to a point I wanted to make. What's it like being a young buck? Do you, the older generation, do they kind of sit back and give you a lot of advice? Are you guys book smart, or is it a learning in process kind of a job being a firefighter?
3: It's definitely experience. There's a lot of experience that is necessary to, you know, be a good firefighter. But at the same time, if you lack that experience, you have to try to get it from somewhere else. And the older generation is very useful for that.
0: I've always respected that. You know, it's always the police and the firefighters, and there's this little bit of a rivalry and stuff. But I've always respected the ranks of handing down the tradition and the knowledge. And there's a lot of experience that every time someone retires, that goes out the door with them. But hopefully they were able to hand that off to guys like you, especially Judah. You're 25. How long have you been doing this?
2: Yeah, I've only been doing it for 2 years.
0: Okay.
2: So I'm pretty brand new. But to the point of people like the older generation passing down, they definitely do help a lot. I mean, it's even like when we go to the academy and stuff, they can only train us for so much. You know what I mean? Like,
0: right.
2: You see, every call is something different, and they can't really like pinpoint every single little thing. Every fire is different. Every whatever is different. So, like, that the experience that they pass down and the knowledge that they pass down is very vital for us to be good at the job.
0: Well, sure. I can relate to that. Every time the fire truck goes out, I mean, like, it gives me chills because, you know, I had family members who were firefighters and also City of Erie policemen. And you guys, hats off to you. Thank you for your service and the things you do. We want to talk more with these guys, Judah Gardner and Marshall Hunsaker from, would you say, Engine 12?
3: Engine 12.
0: Engine 12. More on them with coming up on the show here on WERG. 90.5 WERG. We got in studio with us two of the guys who competed in the Firefighters National Challenge that was in Perry Square last weekend. We have Marshall Hunsaker and Judah Gardner. Good morning, guys.
1: Good morning.
0: How's it going? We'll have more with them coming up. 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

0: from Gannon University, 90.5 WERG, Erie.
1: NBC News Radio, I'm Michael Kastner. President Trump says it shouldn't be very difficult to execute a death row inmate. Trump made the comment Thursday when he was asked by a reporter about the botched execution of Krista Pike in Tennessee. She survived two lethal injections on Wednesday.
2: Well, that was an interesting situation, but you're going to have to speak to Tennessee about it. Whether or not they're going to go forward.
1: Tennessee Governor Bill Lee has announced a pause of executions in the state for the rest of the year, which would mean postponing an execution that had been scheduled for December 3rd. Mark Mayfield with more.
3: Krista Pike's attorneys said she's receiving life-saving medical care after Wednesday's failed execution. She reportedly was still breathing and snoring after receiving two doses of pentobarbital. One of her lawyers said he saw at least seven needles go into Pike's arm during the execution attempt. Her attorneys are now calling for Governor Bill Lee to commute her sentence.
1: More U.S. forces are heading to the Middle East as President Trump issues a dire warning to Iran. Tammy Trujillo reports.
4: Reports say a Marine Expeditionary Unit and the USS Theodore Roosevelt are headed to the region, which would bring the total number of carriers in the area to three. The news comes as President Trump said it's time for Iran to make a choice, accept a fair deal or cease to exist. Trump told reporters on Thursday that more oil is flowing out of the Strait of Hormuz since even before the start of the war, with the U.S. Navy in full control of the waterway. Trump spoke to reporters before leaving D.C. for Denton, Texas, the first of three states he'll visit over the next 2 days as he sells his economic message and pumps up Republican candidates before the midterms.
1: A bid to get Lindsey Clancy's murder charges dropped has been thrown out by a judge in Massachusetts. Judge William Sullivan denied a motion filed by attorney Kevin Reddington on Thursday that would have found her not guilty of murdering her three children. Michael Kastner, NBC News Radio.
5: I'm Erie News Now meteorologist Tom DeVecchio for today. Showers developing this morning, continuing until close to midday. And that chance of a few leftover drops for the afternoon. Breezy, turning cooler. Temperatures will fall and then hold in the mid-60s. Clouds can wait at some clearing skies for tonight. Little breezy, lows around 50. Early clouds give way to sunshine for tomorrow. Still a little breezy with highs in the lower 60s. From the Erie News Now First Warning Weather Center, I'm meteorologist Tom DeVecchio. Bill Gates.

0: You know, I guess every kid when they're little wants to be a firefighter. And this morning we've got two guys who chose that as a career, Judah Gardner and Marshall Hunsaker. Good morning, gentlemen.
1: Good morning.
2: How's it going?
0: When did you first know you wanted to be a firefighter, Marshall?
1: About 4 years ago.
0: 4 years ago?
1: Yeah.
0: So, but not, is it in your family, guys? Do you have firefighters in your family?
1: Not in mine, no.
3: So I have two brothers that are also on the Erie Fire Department.
0: Oh, no me. Way. Yeah. Older, I assume.
3: Older, yes.
0: Yeah, I was going to say, if you've only been doing it 2 years. What's it like sitting around the family dinner? Is it, do you guys talk? Was it just expected you were going to become a firefighter? Or was it like, well, wouldn't it be cool if you did?
3: So we were actually all in the Army before,
0: and
3: then one of our older brothers, he got out, and he heard about the Erie Fire Department, applied, and basically was like, this is the best job in the world. You guys have to get out and come apply.
0: Come join me. Well, that's good. He kind of tested the waters.
3: Yeah, absolutely. So he became a firefighter, and then we just both followed in suit. So now there's three of us.
0: That's a good story, and it's a great career. And some of the guys I used to go to, like American Fitness with, which is now a gym that has been, you know, absorbed by other gyms. You know, the guys I went there with when I first got married, they're now getting out. They put their time in, they're retiring. And it's like, wait a minute, they're too young to retire. But, I mean, there's a lot of road miles and a lot of stress being a firefighter.
1: There definitely is. It wears up on you fast.
0: I can imagine. Would you say the same thing, Judah?
3: I mean, I've only been on 2 years, but yeah, I'd imagine. From what I've seen, it wears down on you pretty fast.
0: Your brothers, I mean, it's stressful, the things you see and the stories. And
3: you're just carrying a lot of weight. I mean, it's a very physical job. Every fire, everyone comes out of the fire just completely covered in sweat and pretty exhausted.
0: You're drenched.
3: So. Oh, absolutely.
0: Gotcha. Stay hydrated. Well, we've got more with these guys. They competed in that very unique event that was downtown. If you might have seen it, it was the Firefighters Challenge. The Nationals were here in Erie. We've got the guys from Engine 12 representing today here on WERG.

0: 90.5 WERG. You're sitting back and jamming in the studio to Soundgarden with two of Engine 12's firefighters, Judah Gardner. Am I getting it right this whole time?
1: Yes.
0: Oh, good. I thought I was screwing it up. I'm like, you're giving me this look, Judah, and Marshall Hunsaker. Guys, what is something you would want someone thinking about becoming a firefighter to know? To, you know, if they're thinking about getting into this as a career, what's something that's important or something that you find makes a difference for you to choose this as a career?
2: Something that makes a difference for me is just knowing how much time you're going to spend away from your family. So we have a pretty good schedule, but we still work one full day at a time, so 24 hours away from our family at a time. That's, you know, if you're going to do that for the next 25 years, that's a quarter of your life.
0: That is insane. You know, you're like away. So like if something happens, if there's a ball game, if there's a play, if there's a daddy daughter day or something, you're usually missing it.
2: Yeah, it's very possible if the days fall the right time and your
0: holidays are 24 hours. Yeah, so. Now I guess I get back into the family part. Firehouse is very tight, and you guys, I guess it's the running joke. Firefighters learn how to cook. Does every firefighter have to take a turn at figuring out how to cook? And are there times when you're a little happier to see who's cooking than others?
1: So it's definitely station dependent. Some crews decide to cook and they rotate who cooks, and some you just cook for yourselves.
0: Oh, all right.
1: For mine, we cook for ourselves. So
0: all right.
1: I mean, I still cook, but yeah, not for everybody else.
0: I just always figure firefighters, you know, they're going to be the ones that figure out how to cook.
2: And there are definitely some that you don't want cooking. if that means you have to take a turn a little more often, then that's what you do.
0: Yeah, a lot of microwave dinners. When you get the call and you're going out, I mean, how much of a heads up do you have? Is there a lot of communication that goes into that?
2: There's a little bit. Like, we have access to, you know, what dispatch hears. So who's making the call?
0: Okay.
2: Kind of what's happening. Where
0: does the truck go out for, like, that utility truck first? Does the captain roll out first to get to the scene to give you a heads up?
2: No. Like, we're usually the first ones there.
0: Oh, okay. Again, I'm always amazed. You know, when the trucks go out, I'm one of those people that thinks like, gosh, what's going through their heads? What's happening? What are they going into? And I think it's kind of interesting.
2: I mean, you don't know exactly what you're going into almost ever. Like, even when the call comes over dispatch, they'll put in whatever they think is closest to what the person's describing.
0: Right.
2: And half the time, that's not anything like what you get there.
0: Well, that's not good. But, I mean, somehow you make it work. And that gives me even more respect for what our local firefighters do. Two guys in with us this morning. We've got Judah and Marshall from Engine 12 here in the city of Erie on WERG.
3: The Cleveland Browns, on a late 56-yard field goal by Andre Schmidt, beat the Steelers 27-24 in the NFL Thursday night game. Schmidt's heroics coming after QB Deshaun Watson drove the Browns into field goal range following the Steelers' tying score with under 2 minutes to go. Browns coach Todd Monken.
4: Happy for Deshaun. Three straight fourth quarter comebacks, man. Really cool. Really cool for him and our team.
3: The Browns are now 3-1 for the first time in 5 years. The Steelers fall to 2-2. Now, former Steeler DB Joey Porter Jr. arrived in Dallas yesterday. He had his first workout with the Cowboys. Porter dealt to Dallas Wednesday. He says he hopes to play Sunday when the Cowboys visit the Texans. Also Sunday, the Commanders and Colts meet in London. Commanders QB Jaden Daniels says he feels good and hopes to play. He's coming back from his left elbow injury. And baseball, the Braves beat the Phillies 6-2 in the decisive third game of their wildcard playoff series. The Braves meet the Dodgers in the divisional round starting tomorrow. I'm Matt McCoy.
5: I'm Erie News Now meteorologist Tom DeVecchio for today. Showers developing this morning, continuing until close to midday, and that chance of a few leftover drops for the afternoon. Breezy, turning cooler. Temperatures will fall and then hold in the mid-60s. Clouds can wait at some clearing skies for tonight. Little breezy, lows around 50. Early clouds give away the sunshine for tomorrow. Still a little breezy with highs in the lower 60s. From the Erie News Now First 20 Weather Center, I'm meteorologist Tom DeVecchio.
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0: 90.5 WERG. Bill Page, we've had Donnie Sowers in on the show from the City of Erie Fire Department a few times. And this time we've got two guys from Engine 12 who competed in the Firefighters Challenge last weekend. Guys, how did you do individually, Marshall?
1: I did pretty well for myself. You know, I'm not going to compete with anybody nationally or anything, but I think I cut 17, 20 seconds off my personal best. So.
0: What's the view like? I mean, do you guys sit up? You're dragging dummies up and down those stairs. You're doing battle axe things. You're pushing through walls. I mean, that was a pretty intense looking obstacle course down in Perry Square.
1: You only see whatever's in front of your mask for 2.5, 3 minutes. That's it. That's you don't see anything else.
0: No, it's just a blur.
1: You don't hear anything else. It's just 100%.
0: I imagine. You know, you've got all that gear on it. And Judah, how much weight are you dragging around? You said they actually weigh you down as the competition goes on?
2: Yeah, so...
0: They add weight.
2: You have about 60 pounds on you in general, just with what you have. And then you have to take a hotel pack up the stairs. That's about 40 pounds. And then you have to hoist up a hose roll. That's 42 pounds plus the 3 pounds for the ropes. It's about 45.
0: Yeek.
2: And then you have to do the Kaiser. So that I-beam is about 180 pounds that you're hitting with a 9-pound hammer. And then you're grabbing the hose. And the hose is about 180 pounds. So you're dragging that through the...
0: Holy moly. No wonder chicks dig firefighters. You guys are like in some pretty good shape to do all this.
2: Oh, absolutely. And like I said, you're doing it all with your automatic 60 pounds on. Then you're grabbing the Rescue Randy. He's 175 pounds and you're dragging him 100 feet.
0: The dummy is called Randy now?
2: Yeah, Rescue Randy.
0: Does Randy stand for something or is it just Randy?
2: I have no clue.
0: I know. We'll figure that one out. We'll Google it. We got more with the guys coming up from Engine 12, City of Erie Fire Department on WERG.
2: Can you give me other ones and I'll be a little nervous.
0: 90.5 WERG. Some quick conversations with the guys this morning from Engine 12 talking about a Firefighters Challenge, which was last weekend. City of Erie definitely well represented in that event. We got more with them coming up after 7. Don't go anywhere.

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1: NBC News Radio, I'm Michael Kastner. President Trump weighed in on the botched execution of Christa Pike in Tennessee.
2: It shouldn't be very difficult.
1: Trump made the comment Thursday when he was asked by a reporter about it. She survived two lethal injections on Wednesday. Republican Senator Marsha Blackburn of Tennessee says the state should consider making the electric chair its primary method of execution after the failed attempt. New York Governor Kathy Hochul says she's lost confidence in the prosecutors involved in the alleged Cornell University frat house gang rape case, so she's taking the case out of their hands. In New York, Andrew Whitman.
3: In a statement Thursday night, Hochul cited new information that, quote, raises serious questions about the investigation conducted by the Cornell Police Department and the decision by the Tompkins County District Attorney not to prosecute the rape case. Hochul signing an executive order appointing State Attorney General Letitia James as special prosecutor in the case, authorizing her to investigate and present evidence to a grand jury. In New York, I'm Andrew Whitman.
1: OpenAI has reportedly cut ties with three safety workers who reportedly shared company information with an AI safety organization. The Wall Street Journal says it's not clear if the unnamed researchers also shared their security concerns within the company. Another long, dangerous heat wave will settle in today and last for 1 week or longer in Southern California. More from Mark Mayfield.
4: The hottest parts of the Southland are likely to break 100 today. It could be even hotter tomorrow. The National Weather Service says an extreme heat warning is going to run from 10 a.m. today through 8 p.m. on Thursday. Humidity is expected to increase Monday through Wednesday. Forecasters say that long-range models show conditions could begin improving around October 10th.
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5: I'm Erie News Now meteorologist Tom DeVecchio for today. Showers developing this morning, continuing until close to midday. And that chance of a few leftover drops for the afternoon. Breezy, turning cooler. Temperatures will fall and then hold in the mid-60s. Clouds can wait at some clearing skies for tonight. Little breezy, lows around 50. Early clouds give away the sunshine for tomorrow. Still a little breezy with highs in the lower 60s. From the Erie News Now First Warning Weather Center, I'm meteorologist Tom DeVecchio. Bill Payne.

0: we've got questions for Engine 12 this morning. Is City of Erie Fire Department competing in the Nationals of the Firefighters Challenge, which was in Erie last weekend. Does this event happen every year? Do you travel? You've obviously done this before. It wasn't your first time.
1: Yeah, so the Firefighter Challenge has multiple events. It starts out with FDIC. That's the first one. Then there's six regional qualifiers. Then there's Nationals, and then there's Worlds.
0: You mentioned a combat one. Is that like a different tier, or is that still going on, or what's this combat?
1: So that used to be what it was called. Some leagues still go by combat. This one just kind of got rid of the word combat, and they just call it the Firefighter Challenge League now.
0: That was pretty cool. It had a great logo. I saw parts of it. Marshall, you said Team Erie did really well. We were representing.
2: Yeah, I think we had 15 to 20 guys doing it. There's three things you can do. You can do the individual, you can do tandem, which is just two participants,
0: right.
2: And then you can do a whole relay, which is anywhere from 3 to 5 guys doing the whole thing.
0: Mm-hmm. I saw something that two brothers, was it you and your brothers that were competing?
1: Yeah, I competed with my brother Nathaniel Gardner.
0: Little bit of bragging rights in the family?
1: Oh, absolutely, yeah.
0: So did they beat you? How'd you do against your big brothers?
1: I beat him by about 10 seconds in the individual.
0: And nice!
1: On the tandem, we did very
0: well. So you're saying your brothers are old and slow?
1: They're older. They're still pretty fast. Yeah.
0: I'm just going to start stuff. That'd be fun. And if you're listening to the show this morning, we're talking about the Firefighters Challenge. We have two of City of Erie Fire Department members in here, Marshall and Judah. Gosh, I was going to ask you something else about the event. As far as firefighting goes, you got into it at a fairly young age. It's got to be rewarding in some days, and in other days, very stressful and mentally just exhausting.
1: So with my previous job, I was in the infantry in the army. So like that was like...
0: All right, that's good training.
1: It was a bit more stressful, I guess, I would say.
0: Okay.
1: Just because like the day in and day out, you're a low rank, you're getting yelled at all the time. The fire department is a little bit more...
0: It's almost like marriage, you know? I'm telling you, you get yelled at all the time.
1: Yeah, it's still structured. It's just not structured the same as the military. So it's more of like a relaxed kind of hierarchy of the system.
0: Okay.
1: So it's... I'd like it a bit better than the military ranking, but
0: I keep saying I can imagine because it's so neat to hear the behind the story of being a firefighter. Our guest this morning competed in the Firefighters Challenge. The City of Erie did very well last week, and we're talking with Judah Gardner from Engine 12 and also Marshall Hunsaker coming up on the show. More with the guys on WERG.

0: WERG, good morning. Every time you see the fire truck go by you, those are first responders going to a scene. And when we were talking earlier with Marshall and Judah from Engine 12, you guys said that you don't always have a clear picture of what you're going into. It could be anything.
1: Yeah, I mean, you try to get as much information as you can.
0: I mean, a car accident is definitely different than a fire. You know that much, but when you get there, it could be anything.
1: It definitely could be, and sometimes one thing does turn into something else.
0: Yeah, it's an active event. Now we were talking about the firefighters challenge, and I keep saying guys, and someone's gonna be like, well, you know, women can compete as well. Did any of the ladies from Erie step up?
1: Not from Erie. We only have a couple.
0: So. Okay. So when do they? There were females in the competition. Are they competing in their own categories, or did they go head-to-head with the guys and probably did well if they did?
1: They do have their own categories. Everybody has their own categories, every age group. And,
0: okay.
1: You know, that, we all have their own categories to run in. And, you know, they do. I think the girl who won did 222 or something like that.
2: I think it was 221, which is a very impressive time.
1: I mean, that's faster than me. I was 235. So, you know, she beat me.
0: I was going to say, so some of the ladies beat the guys. And if you're thinking about when you mentioned 225, and these are times to go through obstacles and compete and carry weight and going up and down stairs and hit walls and do things. That challenge was a neat obstacle course. But it's definitely more than the average person could even think of.
1: Yeah, I personally think...
0: You guys trained for this.
1: Oh, yes, absolutely. Because we want to do it fast. You know, we're competitive. We want to do it fast. I think the average person could do it in 6 to 8 minutes, probably.
0: Oh, sure. Everyone could walk a mile in about an hour, you know, it just depends.
1: Doing it fast is the hard part.
0: You know, I saw on social media they were sharing, like some of the Erie Otters came over and some of the teams, they at least got to walk through the course and see what you did to have a better appreciation.
2: Yeah, absolutely. And I mean, I think they realized pretty quick that a lot of the things are pretty technique based as well.
0: Uh-huh.
2: So they did it, but I mean, the rate at which they did it might have been a bit slower.
0: I mean, it always sounds like a great idea. Like they have some challenge to rappel down Dobbin's Landing, that big structure down at the foot of the dock. And I always think, oh, wouldn't that be great? Well, it's a lot more than just falling. You gotta, you know, there's things and technique involved with rappelling down something, or just simple as that. It's not simple.
2: Absolutely.
0: So we'll talk more with Judah and Marshall from Engine 12 City of Erie Fire Department guys this morning. They're nice enough to join us. We're talking about the big firefighter challenge that was in Erie last week in Perry Square. WERG. Let's take a time out for sports.
3: The Cleveland Browns, on a late 56-yard field goal by Andre Schmidt, beat the Steelers 27-24 in the NFL Thursday night game. Schmidt's heroics coming after QB Deshaun Watson drove the Browns into field goal range following the Steelers' tying score with under 2 minutes to go. Browns coach Todd Monken.
4: Happy for Deshaun. Three straight fourth-quarter comebacks, man. Really cool. Really cool for him and our team.
3: The Browns are now 3-1 for the first time in 5 years. The Steelers fall to 2-2. Now, former Steeler DB Joey Porter Jr. arrived in Dallas yesterday. He had his first workout with the Cowboys. Porter dealt to Dallas Wednesday. He says he hopes to play Sunday when the Cowboys visit the Texans. Also Sunday, the Commanders and Colts meet in London. Commanders QB Jaden Daniels says he feels good and hopes to play. He's coming back from his left elbow injury. And baseball, the Braves beat the Phillies 6-2 in the decisive third game of their wild card playoff series. The Braves meet the Dodgers in the divisional round starting tomorrow. I'm Matt McCoy.
5: I'm Erie News Now meteorologist Tom DeVecchio for today. Showers developing this morning, continuing until close to midday, and that chance of a few leftover drops for the afternoon. Breezy, turning cooler. Temperatures will fall and then hold in the mid-60s. Clouds can wait at some clearing skies for tonight. Little breezy, lows around 50. Early clouds give away the sunshine for tomorrow. Still a little breezy with highs in the lower 60s. From the Erie News Now First Warning Weather Center, I'm meteorologist Tom DeVecchio.
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0: 90.5 WERG, Phil Page. When you drive by a firehouse, whether it's in Mill Creek, Wattsburg, wherever, you know, City of Erie, there's a crew there. Usually, it's ready and waiting to respond or very close by. Marshall Hunsaker and Judah Gardner. Guys, you're just up the street on Sassafras, right, at Engine 12, or am I off?
1: A little further up Peach by the YMCA.
0: Okay,
1: you're right.
0: Okay. All right, I know what you're talking about, the Federal Credit Union off Peach. When you get the call, you guys, you're hitting the ground running, you have turnout gear, you know, it's interesting, but how is it different than the shows? I mean, is there, what do you do in your downtime? There's got to be stuff when you're pulling your hair out.
2: I mean, we're doing training, we're doing cooking, we're doing anything we can to stay busy.
1: You know? Yeah, house chores.
0: Isn't that why the trucks are always so clean?
1: Got to take care of the trucks.
0: You know, Judah, being 2 years into this, have you had your share of cleaning the fire truck?
2: Yeah, we've cleaned the truck a decent amount of times.
0: I bet you're very intimately, intimate knowledge of all the ins and outs of that truck. And it is important. I guess I had a healthy respect for what some people went through. There are volunteers in different areas where I lived over the course of my life. They're always getting together to look at the new gadgets, the new hoses, the new gauges, the new pressure things. And you guys do get new equipment. That was another thing. I think people would be surprised. Do you guys have any idea on prices? Some of these things, I was amazed at how much, like a firefighter jacket, helmet, and tank. Like, am I close in the $30,000 range?
1: I don't know exactly. We had to get some. We actually were sponsored for some new gear for the Firefighter Challenge, and you know
0: those prices. That reminds me. You got that old nice snap tight hat on there over there, Judah. It took sponsors to bring this event to Erie. Is there a good list we'd like to thank?
2: Yes, absolutely. Snap Tight Hose did a lot for the Erie Challenge team, as well as Harrell Automotive, JKS Finishes, South Erie Turners, Voodoo Brewery. And as well as the Erie Fire Local 293 and the city helped out a lot as well.
0: There was a good amount of effort to make sure this event went successfully, and people that were here had a good time. I saw a few of the guys that were in from out of town over at the Erie Otters game on Saturday. We'll keep talking about the Firefighters Challenge and where these guys hope to continue to compete, and just their everyday life as a firefighter here in the city of Erie. That's coming up on WERG. 90.5 WERG, Bill Page. The guys are getting familiar with the coffee machine down the hall, and we got Marshall and Judah from Engine 12 from the City of Erie Fire Department. They're on the show this morning here on WERG.

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1: NBC News Radio, I'm Michael Kastner. President Trump weighed in on the botched execution of Christa Pike in Tennessee.
2: It shouldn't be very difficult.
1: Trump made the comment Thursday when he was asked by a reporter about it. She survived two lethal injections on Wednesday. Republican Senator Marsha Blackburn of Tennessee says the state should consider making the electric chair its primary method of execution after the failed attempt. New York Governor Kathy Hochul says she's lost confidence in the prosecutors involved in the alleged Cornell University frat house gang rape case, so she's taking the case out of their hands. In New York, Andrew Whitman.
3: In a statement Thursday night, Hochul cited new information that, quote, raises serious questions about the investigation conducted by the Cornell Police Department and the decision by the Tompkins County District Attorney not to prosecute the rape case. Hochul signing an executive order appointing State Attorney General Letitia James as special prosecutor in the case, authorizing her to investigate and present evidence to a grand jury. In New York, I'm Andrew Whitman.
1: OpenAI has reportedly cut ties with three safety workers who reportedly shared company information with an AI safety organization. The Wall Street Journal says it's not clear if the unnamed researchers also shared their security concerns within the company. Another long, dangerous heat wave will settle in today and last for 1 week or longer in Southern California. More from Mark Mayfield.
4: The hottest parts of the Southland are likely to break 100 today. It could be even hotter tomorrow. The National Weather Service says an extreme heat warning is going to run from 10 a.m. today through 8 p.m. on Thursday. Humidity is expected to increase Monday through Wednesday. Forecasters say that long-range models show conditions could begin improving around October 10th.
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7: I'm Erie News Now meteorologist Tom DeVecchio for today. Showers developing this morning, continuing until close to midday. And that chance of a few leftover drops for the afternoon. Breezy, turning cooler. Temperatures will fall and then hold in the mid-60s. Clouds can wait at some clearing skies for tonight. Little breezy, lows around 50. Early clouds give away the sunshine for tomorrow. Still a little breezy with highs in the lower 60s. From the Erie News Now First Warning Weather Center, I'm meteorologist Tom DeVecchio.
8: Bill!

0: firefighters hanging out on the radio this morning. Bill Page here on WERG. Good morning, gentlemen. We've got Marshall Hunsaker, and I got to get a little sinker in there, and Judah Gardner. Judah, you said there was big sponsors that made the Firefighters Challenge possible, and we left one off the list?
1: Yes, I missed Skyview Amusements.
0: Okay, Skyview Amusements. There was another good list of people that were responsible for making this event successful. When it comes to being a firefighter on an everyday basis, it's not always as exciting as the challenge was in Perry Square. You guys are doing a lot of training online and in real life.
2: Yeah, we just had some...
0: Is it like quizzes? Is it? Are you constantly basically in school?
2: It's progressive training, okay. You know, like anybody does to continuing education.
0: There I got you.
2: So we did some hazmat once in a while. You'll do medical stuff to keep your certs...
0: Certifications, you constantly have to be updated, but then there's you get the old guard who's giving you their view on experience. And when you get to a fire scene, is it an active scene, but are you learning as you go when you're standing back, or are they putting you right into the thick of things?
1: So I would say the best way to learn is to go right in the thick of things. I mean, you're going to learn from your mistakes as you go, for sure. So you kind of just get thrown in it. And a good leader in the fire, like your good third man is what we call him, he's going to be with you, and he's going to be walking you through it as you're going, as well as your officer. But like,
0: so there's a lot of learning as you go.
1: Oh, absolutely.
0: As being a firefighter. The guys were involved with the Firefighters Challenge, which was in the city of Erie and Perry Square last weekend. We have Judah Gardner and Marshall Hunsaker from Engine 12. More with them on the way. WERG.

0: Our guests this morning both served in the military. Judah, you were in the Army?
1: Yes, sir.
0: And Air Force Marshal over here. Where were you stationed? And you said earlier you could actually do the South Korean national anthem?
1: Well, I used to be able to do South Korean. I still remember the Portuguese, but South Korean
0: you
1: I
0: actually
1: only did a
0: sang
1: couple
0: these
1: times.
0: Or were you at sporting events or just for
1: the
0: fun?
1: The military has events of like functions or stuff that need the national anthem song all the time. So they always sing the U.S. national anthem and then they sing whatever national anthem of the host country that you're
0: I get you hooked up with the Otters. They're always looking for someone to do the and the Canadian national anthem can't be that hard.
1: I mean, I haven't learned it in French yet, but I mean, I know the Canadian national anthem.
0: You don't have to do it in French. Although, you know, I was watching the Toronto Maple Leafs had their season opener the other night and I was like, wow, hockey seems early. But they actually did part of the Canadian national anthem in French.
1: Yeah, like the second to last stanza, I think, is usually French if it's being sung by a Canadian person typically.
0: I was like, whoa. No, the woman that was singing, I swear, if I closed my eyes, it would have been Celine Dion. She sounded that good.
1: Yeah.
0: I doubt you're quite Celine Dion quality. But
1: I'm pretty boring. I'm basic, you know.
0: Okay.
1: I'm not classically
0: trained.
1: You're not Whitney Houston national anthem.
0: No,
1: I don't give it a lot of, you know, up and down buzz.
0: Right.
1: Just straight music.
0: That's how I like my national anthems. I've got Judah sitting over there just looking at us like we're crazy. But your experience, you were overseas for how long in the Air Force?
1: I did a couple of years in at Lodge's Field in Portugal and then a year in Korea, 6 months in Afghanistan.
0: Oh, my.
1: So
0: I got you.
1: I got around a little bit.
0: I got you. And then where were you stationed, Judah, with the Army?
2: I was in Fort Benning, Georgia.
0: Oh, so you didn't go far, but you were doing something.
2: Yep.
0: What did you do?
2: I was in the infantry.
0: All right. So fixing things, blowing things up. What were you doing?
2: I was in 11 Bravo, so I guess they call them like door kickers. So we just learn how to enter rooms.
0: I always think of SEAL Team when I hear Bravo now. Did you guys ever watch SEAL Team?
1: No.
0: No, really?
1: A little bit.
0: I love SEAL Team. I don't know why. Now I'm showing my age. We've got two great firefighters in with us this morning. They're the two that actually volunteered to come in on the show, talk about the Firefighters Challenge. We'll talk about what they saw with the challenge and what different competitions they were involved with coming up on WERG.
3: The Cleveland Browns on a late 56-yard field goal by Andre Schmidt beat the Steelers 27-24 in the NFL Thursday night game. Schmidt's heroics coming after QB Deshaun Watson drove the Browns into field goal range following the Steelers' tying score with under 2 minutes to go. Browns coach Todd Monken.
4: Happy for Deshaun. Three straight fourth quarter comebacks, man. Really cool. Really cool for him and our team.
3: The Browns are now 3-1 for the first time in 5 years. The Steelers fall to 2-2. Now, former Steeler DB Joey Porter Jr. arrived in Dallas yesterday. He had his first workout with the Cowboys. Porter dealt to Dallas Wednesday. He says he hopes to play Sunday when the Cowboys visit the Texans. Also Sunday, the Commanders and Colts meet in London. Commanders QB Jaden Daniels says he feels good and hopes to play. He's coming back from his left elbow injury. And baseball, the Braves beat the Phillies 6-2 in the decisive third game of their wild card playoff series. The Braves meet the Dodgers in the divisional round starting tomorrow. I'm Matt McCoy.
5: I'm Erie News Now meteorologist Tom DeVecchio for today. Showers developing this morning, continuing until close to midday, and that chance of a few leftover drops for the afternoon. Breezy, turning cooler. Temperatures will fall and then hold in the mid-60s. Clouds can wait at some clearing skies for tonight. Little breezy, lows around 50. Early clouds give away the sunshine for tomorrow. Still a little breezy with highs in the lower 60s. From the Erie News Now First Warning Weather Center, I'm meteorologist Tom DeVecchio.
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0: that.
1: The guys are on a schedule, and we were very fortunate to have two of the City of Erie firefighters join us this morning, Judah Gardner and Marshall Hunsaker. Guys, when you competed in the Firefighter Challenge, it was in Perry Square last weekend. It wasn't the first time you've done these exercises. How do you train for this? Because you don't exactly have that structure sitting around in Erie anywhere.
2: Yeah, so we actually go to the parking garage on 11th and French, yeah. I believe.
1: Oh, okay.
2: And we set up...
1: You practice.
2: Yeah, we set up as much of the course as we can. We do our hoist off the edge of the parking garage, and we up the stairs of the parking garage, and we have our own Randy, and we do have a Kaiser as well.
1: So. Okay, for people who weren't listening earlier, Randy is the...
3: The dummy that you got to drag at the end.
1: Has the dummy evolved? I mean, does it have sensors and data that gets collected? Is it that kind of... technology, or is it just
3: I don't think so.
2: Talking about like the timing?
1: No, I don't know. I just you said that it's now not a dummy, it's Randy, and I'm like, okay, I didn't know if the dummy got an upgrade somehow.
3: I think he's just
1: heavy piece of rubber.
2: Yeah, he's still pretty dumb.
1: Dumb. I gotcha. Okay, there's the Bill Page dumb question of the morning. Now, when you're competing, you've got a lot of gear on, and you're also carrying a lot of stuff with you up and down that, what did they call the scaffolding or?
3: Tower.
1: What's that like?
3: It's not fun.
1: No, I can't.
3: Your legs wear out fast when you're carrying an extra 80 pounds of stuff. You know,
1: a lot of cardio. Are you guys constantly running and getting ready for this?
2: Yeah, as much as we can. Like I said, it's tough to mimic. So you can try and do hill sprints, stair stepper, anything you can find. But even that amount of weight, it's just hard to train for.
1: And you mentioned earlier that they actually add weight to you as the competition goes on.
2: Yeah,
1: so that's rough.
2: Oh yeah. Oh, it's brutal.
1: Yeah. No thanks. It sounds like something that nobody would really want to do, but these guys stepped up and they're smiling about it now. It was a great event.
3: It's over.
1: Yeah, because it's over. That's a very good point. Firefighters Challenge. Erie did pretty well. Team Erie against the other cities, other departments.
2: Yeah. Yes. So for state awards, we crushed the state awards. They kind of did it special for us because we were hosting a nationals. So Pennsylvania, we crushed it. We got pretty much first in everything. Nationals, we had a few tandems place. I placed second in my age division. And then our team took third in the nation.
1: So very nice. Congratulations. Thank you for everything. We've got a little more time with the guys talking about the Firefighters Challenge and everything they do on a daily basis for the City of Erie. It's coming up on the way. WERG. 90.5 WERG. Bill Page. Now, I think the last time we had firefighters on the show, it was for that calendar. Were either of you in the calendar?
3: We were both in the calendar.
1: It's a little beefy. Did you take a lot of... did you get... a lot of heat from your particular month and your poses. Did your family, your brothers?
2: You're definitely always going to get a little bit of heat when you do something like that. But all my brothers were on it too, so they're all getting the heat as well.
1: It's a rite of passage. We've got the guys for the 8 o'clock hour. Stay tuned. We'll talk more about the Firefighters Challenge and everything that goes on with being a firefighter here in the City of Erie. Coming up, WERG.

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1: NBC News Radio, I'm Michael Kastner. President Trump is now one of the few presidents to visit a tribal nation while in office. Trump held a rally Thursday at the Choctaw Nation Event Center in southern Oklahoma, where he was getting his Republican followers pumped up for the midterm elections. He's now only the third president to visit the Choctaw Nation while in office, following Teddy Roosevelt and Barack Obama. President Trump says it shouldn't be very difficult to execute a death row inmate. Trump made the comment Thursday when he was asked by a reporter about the botched execution of Krista Pike in Tennessee. She survived two lethal injections on Wednesday.
2: Well, that was an interesting situation, but you're going to have to speak to Tennessee about it, whether or not they're going to go forward.
1: Tennessee Governor Bill Lee has announced a pause of executions in the state for the rest of the year, which would mean postponing an execution that had been scheduled for December 3rd. Pike remains hospitalized. The Indian pilot stabbed mid-flight says he couldn't let everyone else die. More from Mark Mayfield.
3: Smit Machar was the captain of a Fly Dubai passenger plane that was taking 174 people from Dubai to Israel earlier this week when he was stabbed in the cockpit by his co-pilot, who was subdued by passengers. Earlier today, Machar spoke from his hospital bed in a video call to Indian Prime Minister Narendra Modi and said he kept fighting because he could not let everybody else die. Modi praised his bravery and said his presence of mind saved lives. I'm Mark Mayfield.
1: The body of a woman who went missing when a medical helicopter crashed in the water off of California's Catalina Island has been recovered. Catalina Hernandez was the patient who was being flown to a hospital on the mainland when the helicopter crashed Wednesday night. Michael Kastner, NBC News Radio.
4: I'm Erie News Now meteorologist Tom DeVecchio for today. Showers developing this morning, continuing until close to midday. And that chance of a few leftover drops for the afternoon. Breezy, turning cooler. Temperatures will fall and then hold in the mid-60s. Clouds can wait at some clearing skies for tonight. Little breezy, lows around 50. Early clouds give away the sunshine for tomorrow. Still a little breezy with highs in the lower 60s. From the Erie News Now First Warning Weather Center, I'm meteorologist Tom DeVecchio. Bill.

0: our Gville page. You might have seen it on the news. You might have been downtown. It was like last Thursday through Saturday. And
1: Wednesday through Saturday.
0: Wednesday, okay. The Firefighters Challenge was in Erie. And this was the Nationals. They lobbied to have this event here in the city of Erie. That's pretty special.
2: Yes, absolutely. They had regionals last year, so the Southeast Regional, Southeast Regional last year, and then we got Nationals.
0: Snaptight was a big sponsor of the event. They're out of Meadville, and they make a lot of the connections in the hoses that the firefighters use all around the country.
2: Yeah, absolutely. Yeah, they're an international company.
0: Marshall, who else was stepping up to make this event possible?
1: Who else is stepping up? Well, the Erie Fire Department did it, and the city of Erie also had a lot of volunteers there because you need people to be moving stuff in and out.
0: Okay, so volunteer bases. Who wrote some checks, Marshall? There was a good list of sponsors.
2: So we had a sponsorship for our gear, so we got specific gear for the challenge, and it's not cheap. So we went through and tried to find some local sponsors. So we Snaptight Hose was a really big one. Skyview Amusements, Harrell Automotive, JKS Finishes. As well as like our local 293 helped support and South Erie Turners. We had a lot of support.
0: It's great that the Erie community support. A lot of people came out. I mean, I did talk to one of the guys that was over. They came to see the Otters game Saturday night. And he said that a lot of times when you've competed in regionals and other ones, you're doing it like in a mall parking lot. To have it in downtown Perry Square in the hub of the city, it was pretty special to have it there.
2: Yeah, that was definitely one of the reasons why they were able to get Nationals to come here, is because they just love the fact that it's right in the city. Whereas, like you said, tons of other places just in a parking lot. No one really comes that's extra that would be like, oh, whoa, look at that thing.
0: But yeah. This was, I thought it was awesome. It's been here a couple times, but not with Nationals. And our team Erie did really, really well.
2: Yeah, absolutely.
0: So we've got more with the guys. Marshall Hunsaker, and I don't know where Hunter came from, and Judah Gardner. They're from Engine 12 here in the city of Erie. We've got more with them on the way. WERG.

0: WERG, Bill Page. I have so much respect for our local firefighters, whether they're volunteer, whether they're City of Erie or paid firefighters anywhere. They do a service. They step up when the call goes out. And you mentioned earlier, guys, you don't always know what you're getting into. It could be a house fire, but there's a lot that could go wrong real quick.
1: Yeah, anything can go wrong. I mean, the driver's got to get us there. You know, that's the first thing.
0: From A to B, right. Yeah. Get out of the way. You know, there's cars and people. And it's like, oh, but I didn't know. Yeah, you did. I mean, it's not your first rodeo. It's important for people to realize all the stuff you guys go through, whether you are a volunteer, whether you are. But you guys got into this from a military background. So you had training of sorts, which I think probably helped you.
1: Yeah, I mean, the first thing you learn.
0: Discipline
1: helps anybody. So listen to who's in charge.
0: Right.
1: You know, if somebody's in charge, if one person's in charge, that makes everything easier because everybody's listening to the same person and you're all doing the same job.
0: Gotcha. What's something you got into that you might have been like one of those oh no moments? Have you had an oh no moment yet? You've only been doing this 2 years there, Judah. But you got two brothers. You know, they probably broke you in on what to expect.
2: Yeah, absolutely. I mean, sometimes things happen while you're at a fire, and you don't know what's going on, and you got to pay
0: attention. Are we talking staircases that fell through, or have you gone through a floor yet? Is that a rite of passage?
2: No, I haven't gone through a floor. That's a pretty bad thing to happen.
0: Yeah.
1: There are ways to prevent that.
2: Yeah.
1: So try to do that.
2: Sounding the floor.
0: All right, how do you prevent falling through the floor?
1: You got to whack it with something before you step on it.
0: So okay.
1: You whack it and...
2: Test it with your tool.
0: Whack it. Oh, where are we going here? So the firefighter's challenge is based on some of the things you actually do see in real firefighting.
2: Yeah, the whole course was kind of created to simulate some firefighter activities.
0: I saw the mock fire hydrant hose, the hydrants out in the middle of State Street. I thought that was cute.
2: Yes, I think that's more decorative than anything else.
0: Yeah, I thought so too. Those aren't really hooked up.
2: Yeah, you don't really use them for anything. You just run around them. But.
0: Mm-hmm. Yeah. And this wasn't this broadcast? Because I'd heard before some of these were on ESPN, but this one was on something.
1: I know they used to be. I'm not sure who was there exactly for this one.
0: Streaming.
1: I know YouTube had the streaming event live.
0: So. So it's out there somewhere. So if somebody wanted to see what happened in downtown Erie last week with the Firefighters Challenge, it's online somewhere.
2: Yes, absolutely.
0: Google it or TikTok it or whatever. We've got the guys for a little bit longer from Engine 12. They were the two that stepped up, and I appreciate them coming in. We've got Marshall Hunsaker and Judah Gardner here on WERG.
3: The Cleveland Browns on a late 56-yard field goal by Andre Schmidt beat the Steelers 27-24 in the NFL Thursday night game. Schmidt's heroics coming after QB Deshaun Watson drove the Browns into field goal range following the Steelers' tying score with under 2 minutes to go. Browns coach Todd Monken.
4: Happy for Deshaun. Three straight fourth quarter comebacks, man. Really cool. Really cool for him and our team.
3: The Browns are now 3-1 for the first time in 5 years. The Steelers fall to 2-2. Now, former Steeler DB Joey Porter Jr. arrived in Dallas yesterday. He had his first workout with the Cowboys. Porter dealt to Dallas Wednesday. He says he hopes to play Sunday when the Cowboys visit the Texans. Also Sunday, the Commanders and Colts meet in London. Commanders QB Jaden Daniels says he feels good and hopes to play. He's coming back from his left elbow injury. And baseball, the Braves beat the Phillies 6-2 in the decisive third game of their wildcard playoff series. The Braves meet the Dodgers in the divisional round starting tomorrow. I'm Matt McCoy.
5: I'm Erie News Now meteorologist Tom DeVecchio for today. Showers developing this morning, continuing until close to midday, and that chance of a few leftover drops for the afternoon. Breezy, turning cooler. Temperatures will fall and then hold in the mid-60s. Clouds can wait at some clearing skies for tonight. Little breezy, lows around 50. Early clouds give away the sunshine for tomorrow. Still a little breezy with highs in the lower 60s. From the Erie News Now First Warning Weather Center, I'm meteorologist Tom DeVecchio.
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0: Okay, guys, I've got two firefighters in here. What do you want people to know when you're going out on a call for their safety and yours? Or let's say there is an accident or they come up, you know, when you get on a scene, how crazy is it? And what are some of the things that people could do and not do that would make your job easier?
1: Drive away from the lights, not towards them. If you see emergency lights, find another way.
0: Oh, okay. Get the hell off the road is what you're trying to say nicely.
1: Yeah, I mean, it makes our job easier. It makes it safer for you.
0: Yeah.
1: You hear a couple of stories already last couple of years about firefighters, you know, losing their lives on the side of roads and stuff.
0: Right.
1: So just see the lights and slow down and find another way. It's just easier for everybody.
0: And every second counts. If you've ever had to call for help, it feels like an eternity. So every second that prevents firefighters like you or first responders or whatever from getting there, that's a little less forever for somebody.
2: Yeah, absolutely.
0: And time saves lives if you can save the time. Judah Gardner and Marshall Hunsaker with us. What was it like in the challenge? I mean, you're competing. It's stressful.
2: Yes, absolutely.
0: And was it a lot of pressure because people you knew were in the crowd?
2: Yeah, it made it significantly worse.
0: I bet.
2: I went down to the Southeast Regional in Florida, in Deerfield, Florida, and I was the only one from Erie that was there. So, there was no pressure whatsoever.
0: You're like, it was amazing. Whatever.
2: Yeah, it was like, when I run, I run. You know what I mean? Mm-hmm. It was significantly easier.
0: So, you had probably family and friends and stuff like that.
2: Oh, yeah, and the whole department's watching you. And
0: that's where the real pressure is.
2: Yeah, you got to perform, you know?
0: Yeah.
1: You got certain people you got to beat.
2: Yes.
1: If you don't beat them, you're going to hear
0: never going to hear the end of that. It's almost like anything because women never forget, and I bet firefighters, competing, they don't forget as well because you're representing. You're their Michael Jordan for that weekend.
1: Even the guys who don't have, the
0: ability,
1: motivation
0: to
1: run it, they're still going to give you a hard
0: time. Still getting right. Yeah.
2: Oh, absolutely.
0: Oh yeah. I mean, there's the weekend warriors of the group. Even though they're firefighters, they couldn't do it, but they're going to let you know. It's great that you guys did participate in this. It's great that it was in the city of Erie. Is this something you guys continue to do over your careers, or is it what's the next challenge coming up?
2: Yeah. So we're a couple of us are actually going to Worlds next year. Me and my brother are going to, or sorry, not next year. In a few weeks, we're going to Worlds in Las Vegas to compete again, and then.
0: Oh, wow. So is this like the American Ninja Warriors of firefighting, that they keep doing these courses?
2: Yeah. So, I mean, they're going to do another season next year. Worlds is going to be the end of this year's
0: season.
2: Will
0: this course from here travel to there, or is it different?
2: It's this course will travel to
0: Las Vegas. Oh, no way.
1: Same thing, yeah.
0: That's pretty cool.
2: Yeah,
0: so the
2: absolutely.
0: Fact that you had the, I won't say warm-ups with this, should help you down there, you would think?
2: Yes. And, I mean, the weather is a big factor no matter where you go. So, Deerfield, Florida, it was about 100 degrees. Here, it was 70, but the Kaiser moved a little bit slower. So, that's that steel beam that you hit with the hammer.
0: Ah.
2: It moved a little bit slower just because it was colder, whereas in Florida, it was whipping. It ran off that.
0: See, stuff you didn't know. It's a lot. It's a learning experience this morning. And we're talking with two firefighters of what they go through and what they did endure going through the Firefighter Challenge last weekend here in Erie. WERG 90.5 WERG. Our guest this morning from Engine 12, the City of Erie Fire Department, Marshall Hunsaker. Good morning, my friend.
1: What's up?
0: And Judah Gardner. We're getting to know these guys this morning, and we'll have more with them coming up after 8:30.

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1: NBC News Radio, I'm Michael Kastner. President Trump is now one of the few presidents to visit a tribal nation while in office. Trump held a rally Thursday at the Choctaw Nation Event Center in southern Oklahoma, where he was getting his Republican followers pumped up for the midterm elections. He's now only the third president to visit the Choctaw Nation while in office, following Teddy Roosevelt and Barack Obama. President Trump says it shouldn't be very difficult to execute a death row inmate. Trump made the comment Thursday when he was asked by a reporter about the botched execution of Krista Pike in Tennessee. She survived two lethal injections on Wednesday.
2: Well, that was an interesting situation, but you're going to have to speak to Tennessee about it, whether or not they're going to go forward.
1: Tennessee Governor Bill Lee has announced a pause of executions in the state for the rest of the year, which would mean postponing an execution that had been scheduled for December 3rd. Pike remains hospitalized. The Indian pilot stabbed mid-flight says he couldn't let everyone else die. More from Mark Mayfield.
3: Smit Machar was the captain of a Fly Dubai passenger plane that was taking 174 people from Dubai to Israel earlier this week when he was stabbed in the cockpit by his co-pilot, who was subdued by passengers. Earlier today, Machar spoke from his hospital bed in a video call to Indian Prime Minister Narendra Modi and said he kept fighting because he could not let everybody else die. Modi praised his bravery and said his presence of mind saved lives. I'm Mark Mayfield.
1: The body of a woman who went missing when a medical helicopter crashed in the water off of California's Catalina Island has been recovered. Catalina Hernandez was the patient who was being flown to a hospital on the mainland when the helicopter crashed Wednesday night. Michael Kastner, NBC News Radio.
4: I'm Erie News Now meteorologist Tom DeVecchio for today. Showers developing this morning, continuing until close to midday. And that chance of a few leftover drops for the afternoon. Breezy, turning cooler. Temperatures will fall and then hold in the mid-60s. Clouds can wait at some clearing skies for tonight. Little breezy, lows around 50. Early clouds give away the sunshine for tomorrow. Still a little breezy with highs in the lower 60s. From the Erie News Now First Warning Weather Center, I'm meteorologist Tom DeVecchio.
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0: 90.5 WERG. Listen to the radio this morning and learning more about being a firefighter and what it takes to compete in the Firefighters Challenge. We have Judah Gardner and Marshall Hunsaker from Engine 12. Guys, are you getting another team together to do something similar to this Firefighter Challenge that was in Erie last weekend?
1: Yeah, absolutely. So last year was the first time it came back locally to Erie. So we kind of like just put it together real quick and ran it. This year, before that, it was like 20 years. So we had some people who had competed, but not really, and we hadn't competed in 20 years. This year, we were a little bit more prepared. We knew it was coming to Nationals. We kind of tried to get a team together, trained a bit more than we did the previous year. But next year is where we're really planning on actually creating a team, making a season, and trying to make it to as many of the events as we can.
0: Is this like almost like the Olympics for firefighting? Is this a big, big deal, like the Top Gun of firefighting to compete like this?
2: Depends on who's participating. You know, there's always a chance that the guys who are really good at it this year won't do it next year.
0: Were there world records to this course that does sort of stay the same, or is it different from course to course?
1: So it's the same course everywhere for this league. There are a few other places like Canada. I think they have Fire Fit or something like that. It's very similar. It's a similar setup, but a little bit different. And then there's other ones in Europe.
0: Did we have any international or Canadian teams competing against you guys this time?
2: We did. There was a guy from New Zealand, and then quite a few from Canada.
0: Okay. I saw some of this on the news, and it's like just coming back to me. But then when you have stuff like this on the news, it's a quick blip. You know, we've got 3 hours to talk about it this morning. Being a firefighter in Erie, the weather, you know, is always a factor. I mean, do you... obviously, you sweat. There's challenges with ice. I mean, you guys really have to be on top of everything.
1: Yeah, absolutely. I would say I slightly prefer a fire when it's cold out, because then you can come out and take your turnout gear off and you're cooled down and then you're ready to go again.
0: Oh, right, as opposed to
1: in the summer.
0: Middle of summer when it's even worse, you get it done. It's interesting. There's factors that go into it. There's so much, you know, that gets funded, but a lot of personal time is missed with family and you can't ever replace that. That's part of being a firefighter.
1: Yeah, absolutely.
0: A lot of it. Now, do you have little ones there, Marshall?
2: Yeah, I have an almost 5-year-old and a 2-year-old. Aww. And sometimes when you get on the schedule that we are, so we work 24 hours every 4 days, you'll get stuck in the Thanksgiving rotation. I missed the last 2 Thanksgivings, and I think I'm going to miss the next 4.
0: How's that happen?
2: That's just how the calendar works when you work every 4 days.
0: Oh, but, man.
2: So once you get into it, you're there for a while.
0: Wouldn't there be a seniority thing in there, or whoever worked the last one's got it?
2: I mean, you can take it off. You can request that day off, but I'm going to have to, you know, if you get stuck in it, you got to request it off if you want it off for a little while. But
0: well, yeah, all right. I feel bad for you. Dude, I'll come in and I don't know, hang out and probably not be able to do a darn thing of your job just so you can have Thanksgiving with your family.
2: That's kind of you, thanks.
0: Yeah, but I don't think it would float. We'll talk more with Judah and Marshall about being a firefighter in the city of Erie and some of the things that you gain, but you know, there is a little bit of give and take with being a firefighter. WERG.

0: Firefighters Challenge Nationals was in Erie last weekend. We have two of the contestants that competed, Judah Gardner and Marshall Hunsaker. Guys, you really did well, and you represented Erie very, very nicely. Great job.
1: Well, thanks. We appreciate it.
0: Yeah. Did you, were there trophies involved? Was there any prize money, or was this just bragging rights?
2: So they do awards. They don't do prize money, but they do awards.
0: And hey, let's plant that seed right now.
2: So we should. Yeah, absolutely. Firefighter Challenge League.
0: Yeah.
1: I'd train harder.
0: I bet a lot more people would compete. When you talk about All-Star Weekend with the NBA, this is kind of All-Star Weekend that

0: was in Erie, but for the firefighters.
1: Yeah, absolutely. This was nationals.
0: The best of the best and all stars. There was actually participants from all over the world.
1: Yes, we had one from New Zealand and a few from Canada, and then Worlds, which is coming up in 3 weeks, is going to have all kinds.
0: And that's in Vegas?
1: Yes.
0: Are you both going to Vegas?
2: No, just him.
0: No, just him.
1: I'm old.
0: Young buck. Yeah, you're not that old, but I guess, you know, when you're talking, you have a 5 and a 2-year-old, and you got him, 25-year-old. Just send him off to Vegas.
1: Exactly.
0: Don't have too much fun. Good luck in Vegas. Congratulations, and best
1: Thank
0: of
1: you.
0: Luck to you. We've got a couple more minutes with these guys at Engine 12, City of Erie Fire Department, here on WERG.
3: The Cleveland Browns, on a late 56-yard field goal by Andre Schmidt, beat the Steelers 27-24 in the NFL Thursday night game. Schmidt's heroics coming after QB Deshaun Watson drove the Browns into field goal range following the Steelers' tying score with under 2 minutes to go. Browns coach Todd Monken.
4: Happy for Deshaun. 3 straight fourth quarter comebacks, man. Really cool. Really cool for him and our team.
3: The Browns are now 3-1 for the first time in 5 years. The Steelers fall to 2-2. Now, former Steeler DB Joey Porter Jr. arrived in Dallas yesterday. He had his first workout with the Cowboys. Porter dealt to Dallas Wednesday. He says he hopes to play Sunday when the Cowboys visit the Texans. Also Sunday, the Commanders and Colts meet in London. Commanders QB Jaden Daniels says he feels good and hopes to play. He's coming back from his left elbow injury. And baseball, the Braves beat the Phillies 6-2 in the decisive third game of their wild card playoff series. The Braves meet the Dodgers in the divisional round starting tomorrow. I'm Matt McCoy.
5: I'm Erie News Now meteorologist Tom DeVecchio for today. Showers developing this morning, continuing until close to midday, and that chance of a few leftover drops for the afternoon. Breezy, turning cooler. Temperatures will fall and then hold in the mid-60s. Clouds can wait at some clearing skies for tonight. Little breezy, lows around 50. Early clouds give away the sunshine for tomorrow. Still a little breezy with highs in the lower 60s. From the Erie News Now First Warning Weather Center, I'm meteorologist Tom DeVecchio.
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0: They've been with us since 6 o'clock this morning. Oh, my goodness. WERG, I want to thank Judah Garner and Marshall Hunsaker, firefighters from Engine 12. What was it like competing in front of your family and friends with the Firefighters Challenge last weekend?
1: There's some extra motivation there.
0: Yeah.
1: You know, like I said, I have a 5-year-old and a two-year-old. And so, you know, he's holding a cardboard cut out of me doing it.
0: Aww.
1: And, you know, they're screaming,
0: "Cute as that.
1: Go, Daddy, go!" And there's very little that motivates you like that.
0: No, that's next tier. In you know, you think about that, to be able to do that in front of your kids. Yeah, they're really young, but gosh, the smiles are real. You know.
1: Yeah, I mean, not that he'd even notice that I finished 13th or 7th.
0: No, but, I think it's pretty cool. And I'm not even your kid.
1: Yeah, it was pretty fun.
0: That's awesome. Having family, having friends there, it helped motivate you. And Judah, you came in second or like real close to first.
2: Yeah, so I was second for my age group. So I'm 18 to 29. I took second.
0: Where was the guy from that beat you? You got to know.
2: I actually didn't pay close attention to him.
0: Really? Because
2: I got beat.
0: Yeah.
1: Probably Kentucky.
0: Yeah,
2: somewhere else.
0: Kentucky. Everybody's from Kentucky. Everyone, I guess. You had a guy who was competing in Erie from New Zealand. What's he do? I mean, you got to take time off, and you're halfway around the world competing in this?
2: Yeah, I actually talked to him a decent amount about it. His name's Matthew Townsend.
0: Probably listening to the show right now. No, he's not.
2: So where they're at, they have their own league, but they only have like a north and south, and then a finals thing. So he got the opportunity. He said, I think he's like number 2 or 3 in their country, and like they have one guy that is an absolute stud. So he was just coming over to basically get more practice at it.
0: That's so cool, though. And he was here in Erie last weekend.
2: Yeah, he was awesome.
0: So the challenge went well, and Erie placed best in the state?
2: Yeah, best in the state.
0: Okay, and I just want to make sure.
2: Third in the nation.
0: Third in the nation. Our firefighters were third in the nation.
2: In the fire department showdown team.
0: That's awesome.
2: Yeah.
0: Well, congratulations.
2: Yeah, absolutely.
0: Way to go. Great job. I appreciate you guys taking time to join us here on the show. 90.5 WERG. 90.5 WERG. Want to thank our guests this morning from City of Erie's Fire Department. Engine 12. Woohoo! The one up on Peach Street, right?
2: Yep.
0: Across from, from Erie High School.
1: Yep.
0: On Peach. I kept wanting to say the one on Sassafras, but what's the difference between the firehouses?
1: Location. Some
0: equipment?
1: Of them are a little older than the other ones, but yeah.
0: Some have some ladder, and this one has this.
2: Some are rescues, some regular engines.
0: I appreciate you guys giving us a little background into the fire department, what goes on behind the scenes, and also congratulations on your Firefighter Challenge victories.
2: Yeah, thanks. Thank you.
0: Absolutely. We've got Judah Garner and also Marshall Hunsaker with us this morning. 90.5 WERG. Have a great weekend and be safe.

Erie's Rock Alternative 90.5 WERG, 3 days grace, and I don't want to go home tonight. What happens after that is up to you. And we are celebrating College Radio Day today. 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

0: Do what I can, don't put the blame on me. 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
1: 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I still haven't found what I'm looking for. Dr. Chet rocking the workday, and I've got the Spin Doctors coming up. Also Paramore and the Rhythm Corps.
2: Hey man, what's up with all the bags?
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5: I'm Erie News Now meteorologist Tom DeVecchio for today. Showers developing this morning, continuing until close to midday. And that chance of a few leftover drops for the afternoon. Breezy, turning cooler. Temperatures will fall and then hold in the mid-60s. Clouds can wait at some clearing skies for tonight. Little breezy, lows around 50. Early clouds give away the sunshine for tomorrow. Still a little breezy with highs in the lower 60s. From the Erie News Now First Warning Weather Center, I'm meteorologist Tom DeVecchio.
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Rhythm Corps, Common Ground, rocking it back on 90.5 WERG. Well, a few months ago, I was surfing around YouTube watching a concert performance from one of my favorite bands out of Philadelphia. They're the War on Drugs, and I know all their songs, but I did not recognize this one. And I thought, oh boy, is the new album finally coming? And yes, it is. This is what I heard. The first single from the forthcoming new album by the War on Drugs. It's Who's That? And you're hearing it on 90.5 WERG.

0: Erie's Rock Alternative, 90.5 WERG and Stone Temple Pilots with Big Bang Baby. 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
2: I'm Erie News Now meteorologist Tom DeVecchio for today. Showers developing this morning, continuing until close to midday, and that chance of a few leftover drops for the afternoon. Breezy, turning cooler. Temperatures will fall and then hold in the mid-60s. Clouds can wait at some clearing skies for tonight. Little breezy, lows around 50. Early clouds give away the sunshine for tomorrow. Still a little breezy with highs in the lower 60s. From the Erie News Now First 20 Weather Center, I'm meteorologist Tom DeVecchio.
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Lauren Huron, Watch Me Go, Erie's Rock Alternative, 90.5 WERG, and I think I just saw one of the buses go. If not, they're leaving soon. Gannon at Slippery Rock this week. Golden Knights football kickoff under the lights, as they say. 6 p.m. tomorrow evening from the Rock.

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1: 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Also, The Offspring, Gone Away. Dr. Chet, Rockin' the Workday. And coming up, we'll hear from Temper City, also U2 and The Laws.
2: Music is a bridge between the material and the spiritual. My name is Harvey Lauer, and I'm 82. 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When I was 11 years old is when I started to play music, play the piano, and then the accordion, and then the cello. My wife, who was also blind, was a good cook. When she died, that's when I started Meals on Wheels. America, let's do lunch.
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5: I'm Erie News Now meteorologist Tom DeVecchio for today. Showers developing this morning, continuing until close to midday, and that chance of a few leftover drops for the afternoon. Breezy, turning cooler. Temperatures will fall and then hold in the mid-60s. Clouds can wait at some clearing skies for tonight. Little breezy, lows around 50. Early clouds give away the sunshine for tomorrow. Still a little breezy with highs in the lower 60s. From the Erie News Now First Warning Weather Center, I'm meteorologist Tom DeVecchio.
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Erie's Rock Alternative 90.5 WERG, and a great track you probably only ever heard on college radio, The Laws, and There She Goes. There were remakes, but that was the first. Also AJR and Yes, I'm a Mess, as we do celebrate College Radio Day 2026 and all the attributes that make college radio such a unique and important asset for our academic institutions across America and beyond, where students learn those valuable skills that'll help you transfer into any job anywhere. 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Wish us luck. 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

Erie's Rock Alternative, 90.5 WBRG, and the Street of Dreams from U2. An October of Dreams for one baseball club, and hoping it's Cleveland. I always hope it's Cleveland. But we're getting ready for the playoffs here. I don't count the wild card. That nonsense is over with. We're getting into the nitty-gritty now in the division series. And because Major League Baseball hates Cleveland, we never get prime time. It's always afternoon. So, first pitch tomorrow, Chicago at Cleveland, 1 p.m. tomorrow.

0: 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Dr. Chet here with the Goo Goo Dolls and Green Day coming up next.
1: Hey, I thought you and the boys were doing some environmental cleanup thing today.
2: We are.
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4: I'm Erie News Now meteorologist Tom DeVecchio for today. Showers developing this morning, continuing until close to midday. And that chance of a few leftover drops for the afternoon. Breezy, turning cooler. Temperatures will fall and then hold in the mid-60s. Clouds can wait at some clearing skies for tonight. Little breezy, lows around 50. Early clouds give away the sunshine for tomorrow. Still a little breezy with highs in the lower 60s. From the Erie News Now First Warning Weather Center, I'm meteorologist Tom DeVecchio.
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Erie's Rock Alternative, 90.5 WERG, Wetsuit from the Vaccines. And coming up after 11, got the National, the Foo Fighters, Jimmy Eat World, and more of the best rock on the radio like Green Day, One-Eyed, 90.5 WERG.

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Erie's Rock Alternative 90.5 WERG, Foo Fighters and Window. As we're getting set for, what is it, NFL Week 3 now? Steelers-Browns, well, that already happened. We saw how that turned out. Bills will host the Pats Sunday at 1 p.m.

0: The best rock on the radio, 90.5 WERG, Eddie Vedder and A Hard Sun. Also, Jimmy Eat World with The Middle. Dr. Chet rocking the workday, and I got The Strokes coming up. Also, Linkin Park and Depeche Mode.
1: Song again. Yay. Here's that song again. For the 100th time today, here's that song again. It's gonna be stuck in your head all day. Yay. Here's that song again. It will make you cray, cray.
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3: I'm Erie News Now meteorologist Tom DeVecchio for today. Showers developing this morning, continuing until close to midday. And that chance of a few leftover drops for the afternoon. Breezy, turning cooler. Temperatures will fall and then hold in the mid-60s. Clouds can wait at some clearing skies for tonight. Little breezy, lows around 50. Early clouds give away the sunshine for tomorrow. Still a little breezy with highs in the lower 60s. From the Erie News Now First Warning Weather Center, I'm meteorologist Tom DeVecchio.
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Sam Fender and Olivia Dean. That's called Rain Me In. Erie's Rock Alternative, 90.5 WERG. Mark up next with our consumer affairs check right after Happy Hour. 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
1: 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Congress has given final approval to the Common Sense Act, formally ending production of pennies for general circulation. Existing pennies aren't being canceled as they remain legal tender, and consumers can continue spending them, but future cash transactions will be rounded to the nearest nickel. The IRS has launched a new mobile app that replaces IRS To Go and provides access to more tax account services from smartphones and tablets. Taxpayers can use the app to check refunds, view balances, make payments, read certain IRS notices, download tax records, and retrieve an identity protection PIN. In August, the Federal Reserve's preferred inflation gauge rose 3.4% from a year earlier, but the data show consumers are still spending in spite of higher prices. Consumer spending rose nearly 1%. I'm Mark Huffman. 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

0: Erie's Rock Alternative, 90.5 WERG, Lincoln Park, and Somewhere I Belong. Dr. Chet here with the Chili Peppers and the Pumpkins. Smashing. They're coming up.
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4: I'm Erie News Now meteorologist Tom DeVecchio for today. Showers developing this morning, continuing until close to midday. And that chance of a few leftover drops for the afternoon. Breezy, turning cooler. Temperatures will fall and then hold in the mid-60s. Clouds can wait at some clearing skies for tonight. Little breezy, lows around 50. Early clouds give away the sunshine for tomorrow. Still a little breezy with highs in the lower 60s. From the Erie News Now First Warning Weather Center, I'm meteorologist Tom DeVecchio.
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1: NBC News Radio, I'm Michael Kastner. New York Governor Kathy Hochul says she's lost confidence in the prosecutors involved in the Cornell University Fraternity House alleged gang rape case, so she's taking action. NBC's Maggie Vespa.
2: New York's Attorney General Letitia James taking over as special prosecutor on the Cornell University sexual assault case. James saying in a statement, every New Yorker deserves to know that when they report a crime, it will be investigated fully and fairly.
1: President Trump will give remarks in Alabama later today. It's part of his tour touting the economy ahead of the midterms. Trump will also celebrate the groundbreaking of Mobile's new $4 billion bridge. Another flash flood risk is looming over Dallas, Austin, and San Antonio today. Parts of the Midwest, Ohio Valley, and Northeast could also see rain as the massive front slowly pushes eastward. Michael Kastner, NBC News Radio.
3: I'm Erie News Now meteorologist Tom DeVecchio for today. Showers developing this morning, continuing until close to midday. And that chance of a few leftover drops for the afternoon. Breezy, turning cooler. Temperatures will fall and then hold in the mid-60s. Clouds can wait at some clearing skies for tonight. Little breezy, lows around 50. Early clouds give away the sunshine for tomorrow. Still a little breezy with highs in the lower 60s. From the Erie News Now First Warning Weather Center, I'm meteorologist Tom DeVecchio.
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Incubus and Drive, Erie's Rock Alternative 90.5 WERG with another episode of World Pop Radio this evening at 9. Host Chris Thomas with a different country each week. How's he pick it? I think he spins a globe and with his eyes closed, points. We'll find out tonight. Always fun. 9 p.m. tonight with World Pop Radio on WERG.

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0: Erie's favorite radio station, 90.5 WERG, and Bridget Calls Me Baby. That's I Can Take the Sun Out of the Sky, and the White Stripes before that with Seven Nation Army. Dr. Chet on the lunch break, and coming up, The Chills, Noah Kahan and REM.
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2: I'm Erie News Now meteorologist Tom DeVecchio. Chance of a few leftover drops for the afternoon. Breezy, turning cooler. Temperatures will fall and then hold in the mid-60s. Clouds can wait at some clearing skies for tonight. Little breezy, lows around 50. Early clouds give away the sunshine for tomorrow. Still a little breezy with highs in the lower 60s. From the Erie News Now First Warning Weather Center, I'm meteorologist Tom DeVecchio.
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1: The Cleveland Browns, on a late 56-yard field goal by Andre Schmidt, beat the Steelers 27-24 in the NFL Thursday night game. Schmidt's heroics coming after QB Deshaun Watson drove the Browns into field goal range following the Steelers' tying score with under 2 minutes to go. Browns coach Todd Monken.
2: Happy for Deshaun. Three straight fourth quarter comebacks, man. Really cool. Really cool for him and our team.
1: The Browns are now 3-1 for the first time in 5 years. The Steelers fall to 2-2. Now, former Steeler DB Joey Porter Jr. arrived in Dallas yesterday. He had his first workout with the Cowboys. Porter dealt to Dallas Wednesday. He says he hopes to play Sunday when the Cowboys visit the Texans. Also Sunday, the Commanders and Colts meet in London. Commanders QB Jaden Daniels says he feels good and hopes to play. He's coming back from his left elbow injury. And baseball, the Braves beat the Phillies 6-2 in the decisive third game of their wild card playoff series. The Braves meet the Dodgers in the divisional round starting tomorrow. I'm Matt McCoy.

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One of them is Being Local, our students, our community shows, Super Soul Saturday, all our Sunday shows, Potencia Latina, Festa Italiana, the Polka Party, local here in Erie, PA. And this is OAR with Hey Girl, 90.5 WERG.

0: Erie's Rock Alternative, 90.5 WERG, 3 days grace. I don't want to go home tonight. Dr. Chet here on the lunch break, and Modest Mouse is next.
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3: I'm Erie News Now meteorologist Tom DeVecchio. Chance of a few leftover drops for the afternoon. Breezy, turning cooler. Temperatures will fall and then hold in the mid-60s. Clouds can wait at some clearing skies for tonight. Little breezy, lows around 50. Early clouds give away the sunshine for tomorrow. Still a little breezy with highs in the lower 60s. From the Erie News Now First Warning Weather Center, I'm meteorologist Tom DeVecchio.
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Girl in Red, and that's called Too Much. Erie's Rock Alternative, 90.5 WERG. Wrapping up the lunch break, but take us with. Coming up after one, got the last dinner party, the Foo Fighters, and also Snow Patrol, and more of the best rock on the radio, like this one from Wet Leg, Catch These Fists.

Hello, Erie's Rock Alternative 90.5 WERG. I'll be your host for the next hour and a half. Now tune in to some of the best rock on the radio. That was Loser by Tame Impala. And next up, we have Times Like This by Foo Fighters. Have a nice one.

0: Erie's Rock Alternative, 90.5 WERG. That was Ms. Mister's Thinking of You, but I hope you're thinking of tuning in to the best rock on the radio. After a short break, we have Coldplay and Dominic Fike. 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
3: I'm Erie News Now meteorologist Tom DeVecchio. Chance of a few leftover drops for the afternoon. Breezy, turning cooler. Temperatures will fall and then hold in the mid-60s. Clouds can wait at some clearing skies for tonight. Little breezy, lows around 50. Early clouds give away the sunshine for tomorrow. Still a little breezy with highs in the lower 60s. From the Erie News Now First Warning Weather Center, I'm meteorologist Tom DeVecchio.
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Aries Rock Alternative, 90.5 WERG. That was Dominic Fike's Baby Doll. And up next, we'll have some Snow Patrol and the Indie Film Minute. Have a good one. Tune in and rock on.

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4: Welcome to the Indie Film Minute. A hauntingly sad song was once banned from the airwaves because it was associated with many suicides. The song and today's film are entitled Gloomy Sunday. This is an extraordinary film set in 1933's Budapest. It begins with unconventional love. Laszlo, the Jewish owner of a successful restaurant, and Ilona, his beautiful hostess, are in love. They hire Andras, a romantic piano player, who falls for Ilona, and she for him, but not to the exclusion of Laszlo. They arrive at a three-way accommodation, which works. Into the mix falls Hans, a young German industrialist, who also falls hopelessly in love with Ilona. Hearing Gloomy Sunday for the first time, coupled with Ilona's rejection of his love, leads to a suicide attempt preempted by Laszlo. Too bad. When the events of the war intrude, Hans becomes the officer in charge of Budapest's final solution. This film is oddly and unexpectedly captivating. It is an extraordinary mix of romance and Schindler's List. Like the song, Gloomy Sunday, it will captivate you. But please, romantic suicides are no longer fashionable.
3: Indie Film Minute. Not in theaters. Discovery through rental.
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that was Walking Through Walls by the Escape Club. Next in the lineup, we got Shinedown, 311, the Dave Matthews Band, and The Offspring. What a lineup. But there's no better place to listen than in Erie's rock alternative, 90.5 WERG.

0: Erie's Rock Alternative, 90.5 WERG. That was Can't Get My Head Around You by The Offspring. After a quick break, we have songs by Tantric and Brian Fallon and The Painkillers. Enjoy!
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1: I'm Erie News Now meteorologist Tom DeVecchio. Chance of a few leftover drops for the afternoon. Breezy, turning cooler. Temperatures will fall and then hold in the mid-60s. Clouds can wait at some clearing skies for tonight. Little breezy, lows around 50. Early clouds give away the sunshine for tomorrow. Still a little breezy with highs in the lower 60s. From the Erie News Now First Warning Weather Center, I'm meteorologist Tom DeVecchio.
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Mercury's Rock Alternative, 90.5 WERG. We've reached the top of the hour and have some rocktastic listens ahead of us. Tune in for Weezer, Evanescence, Nirvana, and War on Drugs for another hour of the best rock on the radio.

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What's with

You just heard the Black Eye. Oh, the Black Keys hit Howlin' For You, part of the garage rock genre. Up next, we have the White Stripes and Sega. 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

0: Erie's Rock Alternative 90.5 WERG. Coming up after a quick break, we have They Might Be Giants and Matthew Sweet. 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
1: Papa, why can't we telegraph while riding a horse?
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4: I'm Erie News Now meteorologist Tom DeVecchio. Chance of a few leftover drops for the afternoon. Breezy, turning cooler. Temperatures will fall and then hold in the mid-60s. Clouds can wait at some clearing skies for tonight. Little breezy, lows around 50. Early clouds give away the sunshine for tomorrow. Still a little breezy with highs in the lower 60s. From the Erie News Now First Warning Weather Center, I'm meteorologist Tom DeVecchio.
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to Sirius Rock Alternative, 90.5 WERG. My time as your host is coming to an end for this Friday, but get ready for two new hosts and songs by the Dirty Heads, Franz Ferdinand, and Evanescence. 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

0: Erie's Rock Alternative, 90.5 WERG. And a shout out to Alicia and her 30th birthday. Thank you for listening. You just listened to that Who's That by War on Drugs, and coming up after the break is About a Girl by Nirvana.
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4: I'm Erie News Now meteorologist Tom DeVecchio. Chance of a few leftover drops for the afternoon. Breezy, turning cooler. Temperatures will fall and then hold in the mid-60s. Clouds can wait at some clearing skies for tonight. Little breezy, lows around 50. Early clouds give away the sunshine for tomorrow. Still a little breezy with highs in the lower 60s. From the Erie News Now First Warning Weather Center, I'm meteorologist Tom DeVecchio.
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You just listened to Istanbul by Diamond Beat Giants. Coming up next, Sally Went to the Wine Route Out by Role Model.

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You just listened to Wolf Like Me by TV on the Radio. Next up is Sour Girl by Stone Temple Pilots.

0: This is Erie's Rock Alternative 90.5 WERG. You just listened to today's songs by the Foo Fighters. Coming up next, after the break, Orange Crush by REM.
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5: I'm Erie News Now meteorologist Tom DeVecchio. Chance of a few leftover drops for the afternoon. Breezy, turning cooler. Temperatures will fall and then hold in the mid-60s. Clouds can wait at some clearing skies for tonight. Little breezy, lows around 50. Early clouds give away the sunshine for tomorrow. Still a little breezy with highs in the lower 60s. From the Erie News Now First Warning Weather Center, I'm meteorologist Tom DeVecchio.
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Erie's Rock Alternative, 90.5 WERG. You just listened to Beaches in Tennessee by Cage the Elephant. Next up is Nice to Meet You by Miles Smith.

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You just listened to Meeting Blue Deletion by Wild Swan. Coming up next, Love to Go by Ed Chill.

0: Erie's Rock Alternative, 90.5 WERG. You just listened to Brightside by the Lumineers. Coming up after the break, music from Concrete Blonde and Florence and the Machine.
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5: I'm Erie News Now meteorologist Tom DeVecchio. Chance of a few leftover drops for the afternoon. Breezy, turning cooler. Temperatures will fall and then hold in the mid-60s. Clouds can wait at some clearing skies for tonight. Little breezy, lows around 50. Early clouds give away the sunshine for tomorrow. Still a little breezy with highs in the lower 60s. From the Erie News Now First Warning Weather Center, I'm meteorologist Tom DeVecchio.
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I'm Zoe and this is Iris Rock Alternative 90.5 WERG. You just listened to Buckle by Florence and the Machine. Coming up next, Can You Handle My Love by Walk the Moon. See you next week.

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1: NBC News Radio. I'm Chris Caraccio. There's a new special prosecutor in the Cornell University frat house gang rape case. New York Governor Kathy Hochul says Attorney General Letitia James will replace the local district attorney after Hochul blasted Cornell police and the DA for how they handled the case. It follows days of developments into the gang rape lawsuit and the renewed investigation of the 2024 incident reported by a Jane Doe at the Chi Phi fraternity house. President Trump's midterm push rolls on today with a stop in Alabama. He'll be pumping up Republican candidates as he celebrates the groundbreaking of Mobile's new $4 billion bridge. Texas is once again in the crosshairs for another flash flood risk today. Millions of people in Dallas, Austin, and San Antonio are on alert. Parts of the Midwest, Ohio Valley, and Northeast could also see rain as the massive front slowly pushes eastward. This after a week-long flood threat across the central U.S., fueled by tropical moisture from what's left of Polo and Hurricane Rachel. I'm Chris Caraccio, NBC News Radio.
2: I'm Erie News Now meteorologist Tom DeVecchio. Chance of a few leftover drops for the afternoon. Breezy, turning cooler. Temperatures will fall and then hold in the mid-60s. Clouds can wait at some clearing skies for tonight. Little breezy, lows around 50. Early clouds give away the sunshine for tomorrow. Still a little breezy with highs in the lower 60s. From the Erie News Now First Warning Weather Center, I'm meteorologist Tom DeVecchio.
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Erie's Rock Alternative, 90.5 WERG, celebrating College Radio Day today. That was All Day, All Night by Moon Taxi, and before that was My Universe by Coldplay and BTS. This is Love Brand New by Bob Moses.

0: Aries Rock Alternative, 90.5 WERG. That was U2 with Street of Dreams from their upcoming album Carnival de Luz, which will be released November 13th. They also released the second single from the album Silencio last Thursday and are also celebrating their 50th year anniversary as a band this year. Coming up, we got Kings of Leon, Jesus and Mary Chain, and Joyce Manor.
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0: For 90.5 WERG, this is Denver with your music news update. The Smashing Pumpkins' Rats in a Cage tour is officially underway. The trek kicked off in Columbus, Ohio on Wednesday night and is a belated 30th anniversary celebration of their 1995 double album Melancholy and the Infinite Sadness. They began their 32-song set with hits like 1979 and Bullet with Butterfly Wings, while the second half of the show found the band performing live debuts of Jesus is the Sun and Sojourner. Their next tour stop is tonight in Boston. The organizers of Austin City Limits are revealing the 2026 livestream schedule. The first weekend of the festival is set for October 2nd through the 4th, and select performances will be available to stream on Disney Plus and Hulu. Weekend 1 includes sets from 21 Pilots, Dexter and the Moonrocks, Turnstile, Bleachers, and more. Livestream coverage kicks off at 3:35 Central Time on Friday and Sunday, and 3:25 Central Time on Saturday. For 90.5 WERG Music News, I'm Denver, more at WERGFM.com and 90.5 WERG.
2: I'm Erie News Now meteorologist Tom DeVecchio. Chance of a few leftover drops for the afternoon. Breezy turning cooler. Temperatures will fall and then hold in the mid-60s. Clouds can wait at some clearing skies for tonight. Little breezy, lows around 50. Early clouds give away the sunshine for tomorrow. Still a little breezy with highs in the lower 60s. From the Erie News Now First Warning Weather Center, I'm meteorologist Tom DeVecchio.
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Erie's Rock Alternative, 90.5 WERG, celebrating College Radio Day. That was Head On by Jesus and Mary Chain, and before that was Waste a Moment by Kings of Leon, who are releasing their album Oh My Beloved on November 6th. As part of promotion for the album, they released their lyric video for the track Cold Blue Dawn on Wednesday in collaboration with The Weather Channel, in which they used NASA's Landsat program to use natural images of the Earth to spell out the lyrics. We got Joyce Manor with I Used to Go to This Bar coming up, and after the break, we got Echo and the Bunnymen, Death Cab for Cutie, and Oliver Tree.

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1: Here on 90.5 WERG, I'm Sean Ganger with your sports update. The Browns survived a thriller against the Steelers after grabbing a 27-24 win on Thursday Night Football in Cleveland. Andre Schmidt made both of his field goal attempts, including a 56-yarder in the final seconds of the fourth to put the Browns in front. Cleveland is now leading the AFC North at 3-1, while the Steelers dropped to 2-2. Aaron Rodgers threw for 299 yards, 3 touchdowns, and 2 interceptions for Pittsburgh. After the game, Steelers linebacker T.J. Watt says they just didn't have enough in the end.
2: There's going to be situations where we feel like we could have back or we could have done better. That's what we'll get in the lab about and watch the film. And we have to get better and get better quick. You just can't move the ball that easily. You just can't.
1: Commanders quarterback Jaden Daniels is eager to return from his elbow dislocation. He told reporters in London that his injury feels good after getting back on the practice field, but didn't say whether he would play on Sunday against the Colts. The wild card round in the MLB playoffs is over. The Braves took down the Phillies 6-2 in a decisive Game 3. Atlanta squares off against World Series favorites Los Angeles in Game 1 of the National League Division Series on Saturday. The other games get underway on the same day. The Brewers and Padres battle for Milwaukee in the other NL matchup, while the AL features a pair of high-stakes division rivalries. The Guardians duel the White Sox in a central showdown from Cleveland, while the Rays and Yankees square off from the Sunshine State in an East battle. In local sports, the Otters fell to the Petes 4-0 last night for the first game of their four-game road trip. They will play Ottawa and Kingston over the weekend. At the college level, Gannon University football is traveling to Slippery Rock tomorrow to face off against The Rock. The Golden Knights are coming off a loss to Lock Haven last weekend, 14-24. I'm Sean Ganger with your sports update on 90.5 WERG.
3: I'm Erie News Now meteorologist Tom DeVecchio. Chance of a few leftover drops for the afternoon. Breezy, turning cooler. Temperatures will fall and then hold in the mid-60s. Clouds can wait at some clearing skies for tonight. Little breezy, lows around 50. Early clouds give away the sunshine for tomorrow. Still a little breezy with highs in the lower 60s. From the Erie News Now First Warning Weather Center, I'm meteorologist Tom DeVecchio.

Aries Rock Alternative, 90.5 WERG. That was 3 a.m. at Matchbox 20 from their debut album, Yourself or Someone Like You, which turned 30 yesterday. As part of the celebration, they released an archive on their website yesterday, including live performances. And today, they announced a one-night-only show to play the entire album front to back at the Fonda Theater in Los Angeles on October 12th. With that, this is Cowboys Don't Cry by Oliver Tree.

0: Aries Rock Alternative 90.5 WERG, celebrating College Radio Day. That was Window by Foo Fighters, whose vocalist and guitarist Dave Grohl accepted the Video Vanguard Award at the VMAs last Sunday, along with the remaining members of his former band Nirvana. The track is also number 3 on our Tuesday Top 30 for this week. After the break, we got Vans Joy, Green Day, and 311 with a track that was number 1 on our Tuesday Top 30 30 years ago.
1: OpenAI has reportedly cut ties with 3 safety workers who reportedly shared company information with an AI safety organization. The Wall Street Journal says it's not clear if the unnamed researchers also shared their security concerns within the company. The New York Times previously reported that some OpenAI workers felt the company was brushing off their security concerns. A new California law says robo-taxi companies will have to provide on-the-ground support when the automated vehicles cause problems for first responders. Governor Gavin Newsom signed a bill this week that adds fines for those corporations. Also, companies like Waymo must have support agents based in the U.S. who hold driver's licenses. And the Miami Heat is teaming up with Rockstar Games and will become the Vice City Heat on November 18th. That's the day before Grand Theft Auto 6 is released. There will be a special uniform and court for what's being dubbed a night in Vice City. It's also the first time the Heat will host the Milwaukee Bucks since Giannis Antetokounmpo joined Miami. Tech Report, I'm Matt Mattinson.
2: I'm Erie News Now meteorologist Tom DeVecchio. Chance of a few leftover drops for the afternoon. Breezy, turning cooler. Temperatures will fall and then hold in the mid-60s. Clouds can wait at some clearing skies for tonight. Little breezy, lows around 50. Early clouds give away the sunshine for tomorrow. Still a little breezy with highs in the lower 60s. From the Erie News Now First Warning Weather Center, I'm meteorologist Tom DeVecchio.
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Aries Rock Alternative, 90.5 WERG. That was The American Dream is Killing Me by Green Day, and before that was Clarity by Vance Joy. We got 311 coming up with Down, which was number one on our Tuesday Top 30 30 years ago, and after the break, we got Weezer, Young the Giant, Smashing Pumpkins, and more of the best rock on the radio.

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1: NBC News Radio. I'm Chris Caraccio. President Trump is set to rally Republican voters in Alabama today. It's part of his tour touting the economy ahead of the midterms. The visit comes as local officials break ground on Mobile's new $4 billion bridge project. Attorneys for Krista Pike have released an update about her condition following Wednesday night's botched execution attempt in Tennessee. In a statement today, they said she remains in critical condition at a Nashville hospital. She's unconscious and on a ventilator. Pike is also being treated for swollen, burned, and blistered arms, which her legal team said is the result of the phenobarbital that was injected into her twice during the failed execution. Tennessee Governor Bill Lee has paused executions for the rest of the year while a third-party review examines what went wrong. And the monthly jobs report came in far weaker than expected. The Labor Department reported 29,000 jobs were created in September, which is a large drop from August's downwardly revised figure. I'm Chris Caraccio, NBC News Radio.
2: I'm Erie News Now meteorologist Tom DeVecchio. Clouds can wait at some clearing skies for tonight. Little breezy, lows around 50. Early clouds give away the sunshine for tomorrow. Still a little breezy with highs in the lower 60s. From the Erie News Now First Warning Weather Center, I'm meteorologist Tom DeVecchio.
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0: Aries Rock Alternative, 90.5 WERG, celebrating College Radio Day. That was Young the Giant with Evergreen, and before that was The End of the Game by Weezer, who are number two in our Tuesday Top 30 for this week with We Might As Well Be Strangers featuring Wednesday. We got Smashing Pumpkins coming up with a track from their double album Melancholy and the Infinite Sadness, which is turning 30 on the 23rd. It's Bullet with Butterfly Wings.
1: The world is a vampire.

0: Erie's Rock Alternative, 90.5 WERG. That was Come Together by Gary Clark Jr. And before that was Bullet with Butterfly Wings by Smashing Pumpkins. After the break, we got Collective Soul, 3 Days Grace, and Lord Huron.
1: Attention, everyone.
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3: The 13-year-old daughter of actor Chad Lowe and Kim Painter took her own life. The L.A. County Medical Examiner has ruled the cause of death for Fiona Lowe a suicide. The Lowe family's initial statement following Fiona's death Tuesday, asking anyone who's struggling with mental health to reach out to the 988 Suicide and Crisis Lifeline. Fiona was the second of Lowe and Painter's daughters. She leaves behind an older sister, Mabel, a younger sister, Nixie, along with her uncle, actor Rob Lowe, her grandfather, Chuck Lowe, among the family paying tribute on social media, other statements remembering her as a loving young girl who was smart, creative, and loved to dance. Verity looking to get off to a big start at the box office. The film that stars Anne Hathaway and is an adaptation of a Colleen Hoover novel, projected to make between $30 and $35 million in its debut. Meantime, Digger, starring Tom Cruise, expected to make an underwhelming $12 to $15 million in its first weekend in theaters. Saturday Night Live returning for round two of its 52nd season with another night of big names. Dakota Johnson, who previously hosted SNL in 2015 and again in 2020, returning to the set along with a 50 Shades of Grey star, the show featuring Baltimore hardcore band Turnstile as the musical guest. And Billy Crystal's new one-man show, now in previews on Broadway.
4: The Tony and Emmy Award winner is returning to Broadway with 860. The show is set in the aftermath of the Palisades fires in Southern California that took his home and many others. I'm Daria Albinger.
3: That's entertainment. I'm Jennifer Polsoni.
5: I'm Erie News Now meteorologist Tom DeVecchio. Clouds can wait to some clearing skies for tonight. Little breezy, lows around 50. Early clouds give away the sunshine for tomorrow. Still a little breezy with highs in the lower 60s. From the Erie News Now First Warning Weather Center, I'm meteorologist Tom DeVecchio.
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Aries Rock Alternative, 90.5 WERG, celebrating College Radio Day. That was 3 Days Grace, whose album Transit of Venus turned 14 years old today. It was the last album to feature vocalist Adam Gontier until 2025's Alienation, which features the track you just heard, I Don't Want to Go Home Tonight. We got Lord Huron with Nothing I Need coming up, and after the break, we got REM, Lifehouse, and Shinedown.

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1: Here on 90.5 WERG, I'm Sean Ganger with your sports update. The Browns survived a thriller against the Steelers after grabbing a 27-24 win on Thursday Night Football in Cleveland. Andre Schmidt made both of his field goal attempts, including a 56-yarder in the final seconds of the fourth to put the Browns in front. Cleveland is now leading the AFC North at 3-1, while the Steelers dropped to 2-2. Aaron Rodgers threw for 299 yards, 3 touchdowns, and 2 interceptions for Pittsburgh. After the game, Steelers linebacker T.J. Watt says they just didn't have enough in the end.
2: There's going to be situations where we feel like we could have back or we could have done better. That's what we'll get in the lab about and watch the film. And we have to get better and get better quick. You just can't move the ball that easily. You just can't.
1: Commanders quarterback Jaden Daniels is eager to return from his elbow dislocation. He told reporters in London that his injury feels good after getting back on the practice field, but didn't say whether he would play on Sunday against the Colts. The wild card round in the MLB playoffs is over. The Braves took down the Phillies 6-2 in a decisive Game 3. Atlanta squares off against World Series favorites Los Angeles in Game 1 of the National League Division Series on Saturday. The other games get underway on the same day. The Brewers and Padres battle for Milwaukee in the other NL matchup, while the AL features a pair of high-stakes division rivalries. The Guardians duel the White Sox in a central showdown from Cleveland, while the Rays and Yankees square off from the Sunshine State in an East battle. In local sports, the Otters fell to the Petes 4-0 last night for the first game of their four-game road trip. They will play Ottawa and Kingston over the weekend. At the college level, Gannon University football is traveling to Slippery Rock tomorrow to face off against The Rock. The Golden Knights are coming off a loss to Lock Haven last weekend, 14-24. I'm Sean Ganger with your sports update on 90.5 WERG.
3: I'm Erie News Now meteorologist Tom DeVecchio. Clouds can wait to some clearing skies for tonight. Little breezy, lows around 50. Early clouds give away the sunshine for tomorrow. Still a little breezy with highs in the lower 60s. From the Erie News Now First Warning Weather Center, I'm meteorologist Tom DeVecchio.
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8: Radio.

Erie's Rock Alternative, 90.5 WERG. That was Halfway Gone by Lifehouse, and before that was Stand by REM, who are releasing a 25th anniversary reissue of their album Reveal. The reissue will feature new liner notes and artwork, as well as adding on the Black Sessions Revealed, which is a previously unreleased 17-song performance from a few days before the album came out. Their album release after that, Around the Sun, as well as their album Automatic for the People, will also be having anniversaries on Monday. This is Shinedown with Young Again.

0: A top 30 for this week with Who's That? And after the break, we got Sublime with a track that was number one on our Tuesday top 30 1 year ago, as well as Miles Smith and Depeche Mode.
1: For 90.5 WERG, I'm Mark Huffman with today's Consumer Affairs Update. Congress has given final approval to the Common Sense Act, formally ending production of pennies for general circulation. Existing pennies aren't being canceled as they remain legal tender, and consumers can continue spending them, but future cash transactions will be rounded to the nearest nickel. The IRS has launched a new mobile app that replaces IRS To Go and provides access to more tax account services from smartphones and tablets. Taxpayers can use the app to check refunds, view balances, make payments, read certain IRS notices, download tax records, and retrieve an identity protection PIN. In August, the Federal Reserve's preferred inflation gauge rose 3.4% from a year earlier, but the data show consumers are still spending in spite of higher prices. Consumer spending rose nearly 1%. I'm Mark Huffman. Learn more at consumeraffairs.com.
2: I'm Erie News Now meteorologist Tom DeVecchio. Clouds can wait to some clearing skies for tonight. Little breezy, lows around 50. Early clouds give away the sunshine for tomorrow. Still a little breezy with highs in the lower 60s. From the Erie News Now First Warning Weather Center, I'm meteorologist Tom DeVecchio.
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Erie's Rock Alternative, 90.5 WERG, celebrating College Radio Day. That was Hold Me in the Dark by Miles Smith. And before that was Ensenada by Sublime, which was number one on our Tuesday Top 30 1 year ago. We got Depeche Mode with Never Let Me Down Again. And after the break, we got Red Hot Chili Peppers, AJR, Dirty Heads, and more of the best rock on the radio.

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1: NBC News Radio, I'm Scott Carr. A special prosecutor will take over the Cornell University alleged frat house gang rape case. This after New York Governor Kathy Hochul said last night State Attorney General Letitia James will replace the local DA after Hochul blasted police at Cornell University and the DA in the county for how they handled the case. An investigation into the 2024 incident has been renewed. President Trump is taking his midterm blitz to Alabama today, pumping up Republican candidates. Tomorrow, he travels to Ohio. He's been in Texas and Oklahoma, bringing up a reported deal with Europe that could mean good news for the price of diesel fuel. Sarah Walters is in Nebraska.
2: President Trump says Europe has agreed to release a massive amount of diesel oil reserves. Prices for diesel have recently surged. AAA reports Friday's average for a gallon of diesel in Nebraska is $6.04, up from $3.38 a year ago. The president said the process of releasing the reserves will begin immediately.
1: Attorneys for the Tennessee death row inmate Krista Pike say she's unconscious and on a ventilator after a failed attempt at execution by lethal injection earlier this week. Governor Bill Lee's paused executions for the rest of the year while a third-party review examines what went wrong. Skydance will be the new name of the merged Warner Brothers Discovery and Paramount and other companies. Paramount CEO David Ellison's film and TV production company is called Skydance Media. This after a federal judge in California resolved a lawsuit filed by 12 state attorneys general who had opposed the $110 billion merger. A federal judge has temporarily stopped the building of a border wall in the Big Bend region of Texas. Lawsuits had been filed against the DHS project in a ruling today. The judge says the group was likely to succeed in their case and issued a preliminary injunction against the Department of Homeland Security. Scott Carr, NBC News Radio.
3: I'm Erie News Now meteorologist Tom DeVecchio. Clouds can wait at some clearing skies for tonight. Little breezy, lows around 50. Early clouds give away the sunshine for tomorrow. Still a little breezy with highs in the lower 60s. From the Erie News Now First Warning Weather Center, I'm meteorologist Tom DeVecchio.
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I'm your host, Tam, for this lovely evening. I hope you're having a great Friday. That was AJR. Up next, you have Rescue Me, the Dirty Heads. I hope you enjoy.

0: That was Rein Me In by Sam Feeder and Olivia Dean. 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
2: I'm Erie News Now meteorologist Tom DeVecchio. Clouds can wait at some clearing skies for tonight. Little breezy, lows around 50. Early clouds give away the sunshine for tomorrow. Still a little breezy with highs in the lower 60s. From the Erie News Now First Warning Weather Center, I'm meteorologist Tom DeVecchio.
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4: Welcome to the Indie Film Minute. What can be said about an enormous teenager with a heart to match who wears pajamas to school? Terry Thompson lives with and cares for his not-quite-there uncle. In school, his independent spirit has him constantly in trouble with teachers and classmates. He is befriended by an unconventional but sympathetic assistant principal, played by the inimitable John C. Reilly. Don't spend any time looking for new plot twists here. You've seen it before. Terry is just a sweet, simple little story of growing up, of friendship, and hardships. But you are in for a real treat as you watch this particular collection of oddballs. Jacob Wasacki plays Terry with a competent sensitivity that is especially endearing when he is revulsed by having to trap the mice in the attic and redeemed when he feeds the dead critters to a hawk in the forest. Part of everybody is a misfit. Once we are done with cruelly condemning an outsider's differences, we end up celebrating uniqueness. Terry, Mr. Fitzgerald, and Terry's friends, Chad and Heather, are all lovably unique, vulnerable, special people, and you'll love spending some time with them. They provide us with ample laughter, emotional poignancy, and moments of recognition. Terry, a little film about a big kid. Indie Film Minute, not in theaters, discovery through rental.

That was Bridget Calls Me Baby. I could take the sun over. Up next, you have Champagne Supernova by Oasis.

0: That was the Fort Liners, D.C. After these PSAs, you have Linkin Park coming up next on WERG.
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5: I'm Erie News Now meteorologist Tom DeVecchio. Clouds can wait to some clearing skies for tonight. Little breezy, lows around 50. Early clouds give away the sunshine for tomorrow. Still a little breezy with highs in the lower 60s. From the Erie News Now First Warning Weather Center, I'm meteorologist Tom DeVecchio.
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1: I'm Erie News Now meteorologist Tom DeVecchio. Clouds can wait to some clearing skies for tonight. Little breezy, lows around 50. Early clouds give away the sunshine for tomorrow. Still a little breezy with highs in the lower 60s. From the Erie News Now First Warning Weather Center, I'm meteorologist Tom DeVecchio.
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That was Baby Doll by Dominic Flick. Up next, you have Somebody Told Me by The Killers. 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

0: You're listening to 90.5 WERG. That was Vince Joy, Missing Piece. After your weather updates, you have Cold War Kids. Can we hang on?
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7: I'm Erie News Now meteorologist Tom DeVecchio. Clouds can wait at some clearing skies for tonight. Little breezy, lows around 50. Early clouds give away the sunshine for tomorrow. Still a little breezy with highs in the lower 60s. From the Erie News Now First Warning Weather Center, I'm meteorologist Tom DeVecchio.
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